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2: Well, hello and welcome to American Country Countdown. Here we are, last weekend of September 2026 from the ACC O'Reilly Auto Parts Studio. I'm your host, Ryan Fox. Last weekend on the show, it was Luke Bryan. This weekend, his beach buddy Dustin Lynch joins us every hour. Hold on, Dustin hops on here in the next 15 minutes. And speaking of the beach, have you gotten your Kenny Chesney tour tickets yet? We break down where you can see him coming up. And he's more of a farmland man than a beach boy, but I'm sure he doesn't mind some sand between his toes. Cody Johnson gets us kicked off this weekend with Horseback, American Country Countdown.
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4: He's a ranch hand in a pinch, man. Hotter than the red on the cattle brand. Cause she's a gold digger with a quick trigger. A cast iron skillet swinging lid flipper. Now he's a double wide on the county line.

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1: Riding shotgun on the countdown this weekend. Cody Johnson, number 30. That's horseback on American Country Countdown. It's Ryan Fox and lots of new folks checking out the countdown this weekend. If that is you, thank you so much for stopping by. You can find out all about us on our website, AmericanCountryCountdown.com, which is also where you can catch your country faves on demand in our artist interview section. That's where you can hear our chat last week with Luke Bryan, now live and on demand. Speaking of Luke, Chase Matthews has been playing some shows with Luke and Jason Aldean on their Double Down Tour. He'll be with them again in December in Vegas. Chase now with Holding It Down. American Country Countdown.
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Corey Kent, number 28 on American Country Countdown. It's Empty Words. It's Ryan Fox with all the hits and the stars, coast to coast and around the world. And we know every time we get to spend time with our buddy Dustin Lynch, he always brings something meaningful. Dustin joins us after this song that's pretty meaningful to him. The hit number one here on ACC back in September of 2014. Where it's at, American Country Countdown.

0: There he is, Dustin Lynch, the former ACC number one, where it's at on American Country Countdown. And Ryan here, hanging with Dustin. And man, you are a busy guy these days, aren't you?
1: Oh my gosh, this will be the busiest part of our year right now, tour-wise. Just rocking and rolling. Like, we've got just a pile of shows the next month, 2 months. This album coming out, and then we've got a brand new country album coming out right behind it, too. So, lots to be thankful for.
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That guy and Brian Kelly are playing Stagecoach in Southern California in April as part of Florida-Georgia Line. Tyler Hubbard solo right there with an ACC next track. It's Land on American Country Countdown. And Ryan and Tyler Hubbard has a beard, so I thought this was appropriate. According to the Daily Star, studies have shown that men with beards are often seen as more attractive. Yes, a beard is seen by many as a sign of masculinity and sexiness. I'll be sure to tell my wife Amber that before she dies of laughter. Speaking of beards, I wonder what Gwen Stefani thinks of Blake Shelton's. Let him in anyway. Blake is on ACC. Number

Blake Shelton. That's Letterman Anyway, 27 on American Country Countdown. It's Ryan Fox. And we always get such great response from you when we ask artists here on the show nerdy things like what songs are must-haves on their set list or what their favorite pre-show ritual is. For example, after his shows, we know Jason Aldean doesn't do encores. Hold on, we're getting nerdy with Dustin Lynch after Aldean. Anytime soon, number 26 on American Country Countdown.

0: Jason Aldean coming in at number 26 on American Country Countdown. That's anytime soon. And Ryan hanging with this fella on the show this weekend.
1: She said, give me a dirt road, the window's down. You wanna get lost on the edge of town in a Chevrolet.
0: So our guest this weekend, Dustin Lynch with Jelly Roll and his 10th number one Chevrolet. Just one of the songs that's on your new album, Dustin, called Setlist Staples. And I'm curious, when you look at this list, what number one means more to you? Would it be the first one where it's at, or the last one right there, Chevrolet?
2: It's got to be the first, just because none of us as artists know what's happening when it first starts popping off. I had had a few releases before Where It's At, but Where It's At was after Cowboys and Angels came out, you know, it was a huge hit for us. It sat at number two for 3 weeks. So we got so close. So it was cool to finally break through and get that, ring that bell with Where It's At, because in Nashville, we love to celebrate the songwriters and the publishers, you know, the creative community that really is the backbone of our genre. When we go number one, we get to have an official number one party. So I love to recognize those guys and girls that are behind the scenes, allowing me to live my dreams.
0: Well, 10 number ones is a nice round number. Have you found a way to celebrate these individually or maybe as a whole? A lot of people get tattoos, but it's just something you've done to celebrate.
2: Yeah, so it's kind of evolved through the years. When we first started getting our number ones, me and the band guys, we live in Nashville, Tennessee. We love Lower Broadway, all the honky-tonks. So after our number one party proper, we would go have dinner and then do a bar crawl down Broadway as a band and bring the girls with us. And, you know, as we, I think we've grown up a little bit, the bar crawl has gotten shorter and shorter. We're doing the party and then going, all right, but you know, got to get home to the kids. It's always in Nashville. And we always like to go and tip our hat to the street where we started playing music.
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Mega Maroney, Medicine, number 25 on American Country Countdown. If you're one of the many who Googled Mega Maroney's name last weekend, you came up with quite a scare because Google was telling everyone she died. Yeah, it showed a death date of September 20th. Thankfully, though, she is alive and well, and the error, which is being called a glitch, was only temporary. Megan's reaction, quote, contrary to popular belief, I'm alive, end of quote. Meanwhile, speaking of Megan Maroney rumors, when it was first rumored that Kenny Chesney was going out on tour in 2027, many thought Megan might be going with him. Instead, though, it'll be Eric Church along for the ride on his Vibe Room tour 2027. More on that and Kenny's new album here in 6 minutes. First, though, an ACC Next track from another buddy of Kenny's, Chris Young. I didn't come here to leave. American Country Countdown. Sitting there.

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0: song was number one here in ACC 2 years ago this weekend. Luke Combs, Ain't No Love in Oklahoma on American Country Countdown. Ryan Fox with you this weekend as we transition from summer to fall. We got a lot going on, maybe not as much as Riley Green, though. We touch on that after our ACC Heat Seeker, our biggest mover of the week, up six whole spots. Kevin Powers and Shaboozy move on. American Country Countdown.
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0: The song that sent him off on a massive rise, Worst Way, Riley Green. It was number one here in American Country Countdown back in May of last year. I'm Ryan, and Riley is representing country this fall on The Voice. Maybe you've seen it. He's doing really good on there in the red spinning chair alongside Kelly Clarkson, Adam Levine, and Queen Latifah. And with being one of the major stars on that show comes interviews. Lots of interviews, including playing a little game called This or That on NBC's Today Show.
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1: Cowboy hat or baseball cap?
2: Baseball cap.
1: Rodeo or state fair?
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1: Fishing or hunting?
2: Fishing or catching fish? 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
1: Tractor ride or hay ride?
2: What do you think you pull the hay with? Like, yeah, same thing.
1: Okay, last one, two-stepping or slow dancing?
2: Slow dancing.
1: Okay, perfect.

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14: Coast to coast and around the world, this is American Country Countdown. It's Ryan Fox from the ACC O'Reilly Auto Parts Studio, hanging with our friend Dustin Lynch this weekend on the show. And if Dustin could steal a hit song from another artist and make it his own, what song would that be? He'll tell us coming up. Also this hour, we have the secret to living longer. And what is Kelly Clarkson warning Riley Green about? You're about to find out. First, though, up two notches this weekend, Russell Dickerson. It's worth your wild American Country Countdown.
12: Number 20.

Russell Dickerson up to 22 at ACC. That's worth your wild. And Ryan Fox. And do you want to live longer? Well, volunteer. Yeah, a new study in Health Magazine found that volunteering, even for just an hour a week, can lead to slower biological aging. Experts say volunteering can help you live longer because of a combination of physical, social, and psychological benefits. Like right now, I'm volunteering to play the new song from Flatland Cavalry. An ACC sure shot. This one sure to join the countdown very soon. Never coming back. American Country Countdown.

Last week's number one is now at number 21 on American Country Countdown. Taylor Swift, I Knew It, I Knew You on ACC. I'm Ryan Fox. And anytime an artist talks about their music, they usually say their songs are like their kids and they can't pick just one favorite. We're going to see if we can get our guest this weekend, Dustin Lynch, to narrow it down after he sings this one, his very first hit, Cowboys and Angels, in ACC.

0: That one topped out at number 2 back in October of 2012. Here on American Country Countdown, our guest this weekend, Dustin Lynch. It's Cowboys and Angels. Miss Ryan. Dustin, you have your new greatest hits collection out called Setlist Staples, 10 number ones. And I'm curious, what's one song in your catalog, and it doesn't even have to be on this collection, that tells the most truth about Dustin Lynch?
1: I still go back to my favorite song I get to play every night is Cowboys and Angels. I wrote that song for my grandparents. It's a song, lyrically, it still holds water. You know, this many years later, 14 years later, it comes out, and I still love that lyric so much. I'm still so proud of that lyric. It felt a little bit out of body experience the day we wrote it. Something deep down told me, man, this is different. This is special. I could not wait to play it for my team and my label. And I just believe so much in that song. And for it to go on and really just gear this thing up and get us on this crazy ride was cool, because it was really an unorthodox first release for an artist. You know, as a new artist, you want to come out and have some energy and a tempo on radio. And this was just this cowboy ballad. I didn't know any better. And now looking back, I go, wow, that was pretty dumb probably to do that first, but I'm glad we did.
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0: Hardy, Eric Church, Morgan Wallen, and Tim McGraw. MacArthur, number 20 on American Country Countdown. Ryan Fox with the hits. And Eric is set to embark on a massive tour in the new year with Kenny Chesney on the Vibe Room Tour 2027. Eric, you may remember, shared the stage with KC back in June at Sphere in Las Vegas. And speaking of Vegas, this guy's going to play there in December with Jason Aldean and Luke Bryan on the Double Down Tour. John Party with Boots Off, American Country Countdown.
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0: Boots off. John Party up one notch to 19 on American Country Countdown. I'm Ryan Fox. And what's causing our guest this weekend, Dustin Lynch, to say this?
1: Wow, that's great.
0: Find out after Garth Brooks, who announced his Double Live album is coming to vinyl this holiday season, sings Cut One from Double Live, Colin Baton Rouge, an ACC Extra. I spent

0: Garth Brooks with an ACC Extra. It's Colin Baton Rouge on American Country Countdown. Ryan with our guest this weekend, Dustin Lynch on the show. Stop talking back, see heartbeat pounding in my chest. I'm seeing red. I'm seeing red. All right, Dustin, if you could steal a song from another artist's catalog, doesn't even have to be a country star, and make the song your own, no questions asked, what song would it be?
1: Wow, that's great. Probably, I don't want to butcher this song title, it'd be the Ed Sheeran, what's his big wedding song?
0: I hate this song. It's on the tip of my tongue.
1: Is it Perfect? What is it?
0: Perfect. It's Perfect.
1: Perfect.
0: Yep.
1: Yes.
0: That's a good one. And I love how you had it ready to go right there on your phone.
1: That song is going to be a part of people's big day and big celebrations till the end of time.

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Parker McCollum, his latest, Killing Me, an ACC next track, new and now on American Country Countdown. And Ryan, and we got blue people, bad people, and very wet people. But where are we going? You're about to find out as we board our ACC time machine here in two songs. After Jelly Roll at 18, it's Hands Up, American Country Countdown.

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0: It's Ryan, and that song became Charles, Dave, and Hillary, Lady A's very first number one. In the year we're traveling to, this weekend's ACC Time Machine, where we give you the clues, and you guess the year. Ready? Here we go.
2: No one said you were going to lose both engines at a lower altitude than any jet in history.
0: That's Tom Hanks playing Captain Sully Sullenberger in the movie adaptation of the event that actually happened during this year we've traveled to in our ACC Time Machine, an event that came to be called the Miracle on the Hudson.
3: And the whole world has to answer right now, 'cause I'll tell you once again, who's back?
0: Sad years, the king of pop, Michael Jackson, passed away. He was only 50 years old. And finally,
4: all energy is only borrowed. And one day you have to give it back.
0: That's from the James Cameron blockbuster Avatar, which was both the top-grossing movie in the USA and worldwide, taking in $750 million in the U.S. alone and almost $3 billion, with a B, worldwide. So, do you know the year we've traveled to? Lady A ran all the way to number one with I Run to You. Captain Sully Sullenberger piloted the Miracle on the Hudson. The King of Pop, Michael Jackson, passed away. And Avatar raked in all the dough at the box office.

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We sold out two big shows at the historic Billy Bob's Texas in Fort Worth, Texas last weekend. Hudson Westbrook has painted you pretty on American Country Countdown. And Ryan here with you this weekend. You may have seen the premiere of The Voice last week on NBC. It has returned for its 30th season. And in the red chair next to Riley Green is none other than Kelly Clarkson. What is she saying about Riley? We'll find out after Tucker Wetmore and an ACC Sure Shot. This one sure joined the countdown very soon. We told you that. American Country Countdown.

0: Wetzel and Ella Langley up three spots to 16 on American Country Countdown. It's Jaded. I'm Ryan Fox. And Kelly Clarkson's daytime TV show may be over, but she's not done with TV altogether. You may have seen her last week on the season premiere of The Voice, back in the big red chair alongside Queen Latifah, Adam Levine, and newcomer Riley Green. Now, recently when all those coaches were hanging out together, Kelly and Adam had some advice for new coach Riley Green. We'll also throw in some fun shade at their buddy and former voice coach, Blake Shelton.
1: Yeah, there's new cowboy over here. And like
2: younger, cooler, hot one.
1: Way better looking.
2: That's right, Blake. Shout out.
1: Better looking, cooler, more talented.
2: I was a little bummed about that, actually, because it was easier for me to get country before, and now I'm back in a spot where I'm going to have to try so hard.
3: Well,
2: and
3: that's a cowboy hat or mustache.
2: I have a cowboy hat, but I wear it on my ranch.
1: You're just going to own but you have to understand something. Because now he's here, you're going to own the lane. Any great country artist that you want, she's the one you have to look out for.
2: They can't.
1: Because she kind of she treads the line, you know. She dips into the different queen, and you and me with the country artist, where it's going to be hard.
2: Oh, he's
1: gonna
2: hope you challenge.
1: He's going to have such a lock.
4: I got this.
1: He'll have a lock.
2: Are you challenged by that?
4: Yes, I'm challenged by that. I shouldn't have looked in his eyes. That's what happened. I was cool till I looked over there, and then darn, it just happened.
2: That's what you got to tell the artist. Don't look him in the eyes.
4: Don't look him in the eyes.
5: Yeah, he's playing that numbers game. It's Ryan Fox on American Country Countdown.
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0: from the ACC O'Reilly Auto Parts Studio and beamed around the world to your radio or listening device. This is American Country Countdown. I'm your host, Ryan Fox, and coming up this hour, Kenny Chesney plays a local Mexican restaurant. Our guest this weekend, Dustin Lynch, is very intentional. And what's America's favorite pizza? We got the slice info you need to know on the way. Meanwhile, Luke Combs seems like the type of guy who enjoys a good pie. He's got a piece of this weekend's countdown, too, with Rethink Some Things, American Country Countdown.
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Holmes up 1 to 15 on American Country Countdown. That's Rethink Some Things and Ryan. And we take a lot of pride in bringing you new songs first so you can hear them and love them just like we do. This one came across my playlist, and despite having three boys, I can definitely relate. It's an ACC world premiere from Cole Swindell. 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

Lainey Wilson and John Mayer, Bone Keys Wallet, 14 on American Country Countdown. It's Ryan Fox with all the hits and the stars, coast to coast and around the world. And as you get older, I've been told when it comes to things in your life, you need to be intentional. Does that hold true for our guest this weekend, Dustin Lynch? We're going to ask him after his former ACC number one with Mackenzie Porter. Think about you, an ACC extra.

0: number 3 on his new greatest hits album, Setlist Staples. 10 number ones, Dustin Lynch. Our guest this weekend with Mackenzie Porter. Think About You on American Country Countdown. You got Ryan. Dustin, always so fun having you on the show, man. One reason I love talking to you is that you're always just so real. Earlier this year on the show, we were talking about how you were really looking forward to having more depth. You were craving more depth in your relationships, your friendships.
1: Yeah.
0: Which I think is something we all could use. What's a conversation you've had recently with a friend where you were like, man, we were really getting into it there. We were getting deep.
1: Yeah. You know, I have to be intentional with my time because I'm really good at being alone. And so when I come off the road, I have my farm and I can go out there and just have a blast all by myself. And I realize, you know, I look up at the end of last year, I'm like, wow, I've always been pretty good making time for my niece and nephew. But, you know, I haven't seen my godson or my best buds in Nashville or had dinner with them in 6 months. And so there, it takes some, and I have to be intentional to go, all right, today, maybe we don't say yes to golfing in Colorado. Maybe we stay home in Nashville and and have some quality time and have a sit down meal with close friends, you know, and have that connection. And we've had a handful of those, you know, this summer. It's made me happy as it's happening in the present moment. I'm like, yes, I'm glad that I called everybody and said, we're coming over tonight. We're doing a fish fry at the house. We're going to connect and catch up. And that's just something I think that takes practice for me. I'm not a big social butterfly. I do very well alone. So I have to be intentional about making sure that I'm spending time with those. I keep my circle tight, and I want to spend some meaningful time with that group of friends as much as I can on a regular basis.
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0: Zach Top moving up one notch to number 13 on American Country Countdown at South of Sanity. It's Ryan. If you're anything like us in the Fox household, frozen pizzas play a big role in the meal planning. Which frozen pizzas are best? Well, a new listing from Bon Appetit puts DiGiorno first on the list, followed by Newman's Own, Red Baron, Amy's, and Tombstone. Does anybody else have to have a little bowl of ranch to dip it in, too? Just me? So good. Meanwhile, Dan and Shay, I bet they love ranch. They're at number 12 with Say So. American Country Countdown.
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0: Our guest this weekend, Dustin Lynch, and your recent smash there, buddy, that It's Easy to Love on American Country Countdown. Congrats on that one.
1: Thank you so much. Yeah, it's for me, a song that is loosely based on my story. What inspired it was, getting an opportunity to do a completely new type of music in parallel with my country career. And I was like, man, what if we write this lyric about a troubadour that's just kind of riding this wave of life and saying yes to fun opportunities that come his way? Mm-hmm. And then I went around to places that have, I've got to go and experience live music and just kind of put all those bits and pieces into one song. So it's been great. I love doing that song live. It's so fun to sing and play. There's a great big wall of harmonies that happens in our live set that I'm proud of. Proud of my band guys for pulling off. And yeah, just an easy, fun loving song. American Country Countdown.
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0: Riley Green. It's Think As You Drunk. Number 11 on American Country Countdown. It's Ryan. And we got a couple drinking songs back to back right now on ACC. And maybe this weekend, if you hit up your local Mexican restaurant, the guy playing in the corner for tips could be the next big superstar. I'll explain after we get to drinking with drinking song number 2, Zach John King on ACC.
1: Number 2.

0: Kenny Chesney with drinking song number 3, Beer in Mexico at ACC Extra on American Country Countdown. It's Ryan Fox, and Kenny's new album, Silver Sands Marina, came out on Friday. It's so good. Definitely pick it up, download it, get it wherever you get your music. And if you're out there hustling, just trying to make it, make ends meet, maybe this will inspire you. It wasn't that long ago that Kenny was playing in the back of a restaurant for tips, just trying to chase his dream. As explained on ABC's The View.
1: That's at a Mexican restaurant in Johnson City, Tennessee, called Chucky's Trading Post. And
2: what's the Mexican restaurant called?
1: It's called Chucky's Trading Post.
2: That don't sound Mexican.
1: It was pretty Mexican. But that's where I would stand up there in front of that tip jar and play music as people were having conversation. But it was a glimpse into the future.

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ACC next track, new and now from Gavin Adcock. It's Wannabe on American Country Countdown. It's Ryan. And the people who try out for American Idol, some may call wannabes before they become household names, but there's a big change coming to that show. Have you heard about it? The reveal after Idol judge Luke Bryan. Country and She Knows It. American Country Countdown. Number 9.

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0: It's Ryan. And speaking of idol judges, Carrie Underwood and Luke Bryan, who we just heard. Have you heard this news about American Idol? You know, for 24 seasons, they've always ended up in Hollywood on that show, but no more. According to Deadline.com, the show is moving from Los Angeles to Atlanta. Per Deadline, the company is in the midst of making a deal with a studio complex in the Atlanta area, although nothing's been solidified yet. We're going to see our country faves and Lionel make the trip to the ATL when the official news comes out prior to its 2027 season premiere. And that's this weekend's ACC Inside America, paid for by Sleep Number. 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
0: A new number one song will be crowned this hour on American Country Countdown from the ACC O'Reilly Auto Parts Studio. I'm Ryan Fox with you this weekend. Plus, this hour we'll make you some money. We sing you to the beach with our guest Dustin Lynch. And Kenny Chesney is back talking about the inspiration behind his brand new album, Silver Sands Marina. But first, back to the countdown with Lauren Elena and Chase Matthew. It's all my exes. American Country Countdown.
1: Number

Texas. It's Lauren Elena and Chase Matthew, number 8 on ACC. I'm Ryan Fox, and how about we make you some money? According to Women's World, if you got old technology lying around, you want to know that now is the best time to trade those in, those phones and tablets, to make the most money. Retailers like Amazon, Target, and Best Buy start stocking up on pre-owned devices for deal-hunting holiday shoppers, so these companies are eager to buy yours. While I try to find all my old iPhones, let's ride with Shaboozy and a song sure to join the countdown very soon. Cowgirl, American Country Countdown. Girl, shake it.

Bailey Zimmerman moving up one notch to number 7 on this weekend's American Country Countdown at Chevy Silverado. It's Ryan, and from driving a Chevy to heading to the beach, we talk about the 12th installment of Luke Bryan's Crash My Playa with someone who has seen them all. Our guest this weekend, Dustin Lynch, after his former ACC number 1, Riding Roads, American Country Countdown. This town.

0: one was number one here in American Country Countdown in January of 2020. Our guest this weekend, Dustin Lynch. It's Riding Roads. It's Ryan. Dustin, Luke Bryan's Crash My Playa is back in Cancun, Mexico in January. Something you've kind of become known for, where you pick a costume, you get up on stage, you play. You've been to all of them.
1: All 12. Yeah, 12's coming up. Number 12.
2: Who can forget the toga, the Roman Empire outfit?
1: That's
2: that was
1: right.
2: Probably one of the best ones.
0: We were talking to Luke about this last week. Is there anything in mind for you to outdo that costume-wise this year at Crash My Playa?
1: Always going to be tough to beat the toga party, but we do have musically our theme figured out. We started putting the set list together. I don't know exactly how to dress everybody because we like to do a theme party. So I have to give some sort of branding or, you know, parameter of what people to pack costume wise. So I got to figure that out still. That makes sense with musically what our theme's going to be. So I've got a little work to do there, but we got some time. What a great lineup of artists we have coming this year. I'm really proud of the lineup. A lot of great talent, guys and girls that are putting out just phenomenal songs. And that experience down there is always collaborative. You get one-on-one performances, you know, with artists on stage that we'll never get to do again. So I just love it so much. And the fan base that comes down there, they know what to expect and they're ready to have fun and not take themselves too seriously either.
0: One suggestion we just got, folks want to see you wear the lettuce costume that's out here for Halloween.
1: All right, yeah. I'm going to take some greens down there. You know, I'm very wary of lettuce in Mexico, so maybe I'll just wear it this time.
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boy, what another huge week for Ella Langley. She has notched the longest running number one of all time on Billboard's all-genre Hot 100 chart. 23 weeks at number one for Choosin' Texas. Congratulations, Ella. Wow, that is huge. Meanwhile, Ella on our chart is at number six with Love and Life Again. It's Ryan Fox. And sometimes we need our favorite country artists that we look up to get real with us. And I love this message that Carly Pierce has for her fans. Hold on, that's coming up after an ACC world premiere from Carly and Riley Green. If I don't leave, I'm going to stay. American Country Countdown. ACC.

0: An ACC world premiere from Carly Pierce and Riley Green. If I don't leave, I'm going to stay on American Country Countdown. And Ryan, and speaking of Carly, I just love Carly Pierce. She was our very first guest on American Country Countdown. And recently, after one of her shows, she came off stage, popped on her Instagram camera, and started removing her hair extensions while giving this very important message to all of her fans.
1: Every single night, including tonight, all of you talk about how pretty I look and how good my hair is. What I want to normalize is that nothing about a performer is real. And most of us, I'm not going to say all of us, but most of us don't have great hair. I've always been somebody who had to put extensions in. I've just learned to be really good at putting those extensions in. I think if we were all more real, we would probably be way more connected.
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Brantley Gilbert with an ACC Next track, New and Now, on American Country Countdown. I'm Ryan Fox, and with the recent number one song from Taylor right here on this show, I Knew It, I Knew You. Does that mean a new country album from T-Swizzle is in the works? We'll dig deeper after John Morgan, Kid Myself, American Country Countdown.

0: from her biggest selling country album, Fearless, Taylor Swift, that You Belong With Me on American Country Countdown. It's Ryan, and speaking of Taylor, she recently put out a new song called Patient Zero, but her latest hit on the country charts, I Knew It, I Knew You, had people wondering if perhaps she might be making a comeback to country. Well, this is what she recently had to say about that.
1: I love my country roots more and more the further along this path I get, and I want to honor them more and more, and I feel more tied to them, more loyal to them. The people that shaped who I am as an artist and as a writer. I look back now on songs that I wrote about just like gut-wrenching heartbreak, and I look back and I'm like, that was a really good lesson I learned. That song is about a really good lesson I learned.
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Morgan Wallen, move it up one spot to number 4 on American Country Countdown. It's Been By Now and Ryan Fox with the hits. And we're celebrating the release of Kenny Chesney's new album, Silver Sands Marina, this weekend on ACC. His 21st

0: Chesney, Carry On, number 3 on American Country Countdown. It's Ryan Fox, and big congrats to Kenny on his brand new album, Silver Sands Marina. It is out now, came out on Friday. It's so good. And recently, when he visited ABC's The View, Kenny revealed where the title of this album came from.
1: I obviously didn't grow up in New Hampshire. I have a lot of friends that live in New England. And when I heard this song, Silver Sands Marina, I went, well, I've never been there, but I have my own version of that, where you connected, I mean, generations of families connected in places like that, or their version of it. So when I heard the song, though, it was like such a honest and a moment of connection between two people in a world where I think, you know, like I'm on my phone a lot, I'm guilty of it, which sometimes leads to, I don't know, it's just fake intimacy.
2: Yeah.
1: And so this song, This was about two people that just shared such a unique and a real moment. And that's what drew me to it. And there's a lot of those moments on this record where, I don't know, there's a lot of emotions on it that make you feel really alive, like Silver Sands Marina made me feel.
2: Well, obviously, you
1: on that boat.
2: Yeah,
1: that's great.
2: Yeah.
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8: You can see this guy on the road in 2027. 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Luke Combs on tour in the new year and playing this song for sure. 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
7: Number two.

couple weeks ago was at number one. This week, it returns to number two. Luke Combs, Be By You on American Country Countdown. It's Ryan Fox. And now we have arrived to the number one song in America. And it's by an artist whose debut hit has put her an exclusive company. Other female country stars who have taken their debut track all the way to the top of ACC Mountain include Winona, Trisha Yearwood, Faith Hill, and Dina Carter. And while most songs take an average of 32 weeks to hit number one here in ACC, hers has done it 10 weeks faster. In fact, no woman has done it this fast with a debut song since Gretchen Wilson and her breakout smash, Redneck Woman, hit our top spot in only 12 weeks back in 2004. The last female to take her very first hit all the way to the top was back in September of 2021 when Lainey Wilson hit it big with Things a Man Oughta Know. And now, 5 years later, it's happened again. The new number one song in America on American Country Countdown belongs to Stella Lefty. This is Boston.

0: And there you have it, the brand new number one song in America on American Country Countdown. It's still a lefty with Boston. American Country Countdown is the longest running country countdown show in the USA. Broadcasting this week and every week from our ACC O'Reilly Auto Parts studio, the countdown was created by Casey Kasem, Dom Bastani, and Tom Rounds. ACC is a production of Westwood One. Special thanks to Chris Carson, Dingo O'Brien, Corey Linton, and Susan Stevens for helping us bring you the biggest hits and the biggest stars every weekend right here. A big thanks to our special guest this week, Dustin Lynch. Make sure you join us next week when more big stars will be dropping by, and we may just have a brand new number one song. Until then, this is Ryan Fox.
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listen, it's Saturday morning, crisp fall air outside. You have college game day on, getting ready for the full day of college football. And ESPN plays this song, coming back from a commercial break. All is right in the world. It's Zach Brown Band, Homegrown, on the Overnight Ride.

0: The Overnight Ride. The Overnight Ride. Live from Nashville and heard across America. We'll be right back.
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My name's Justin. This is the Overnight Ride. Cole Goodwin announcing he's jumping on the Braxton Keith Tour next year. He'll be in South Carolina, North Carolina, Mississippi. Maybe he'll grow the mustache out, because Braxton Keith's mustache is elite. It's Cole and Howdy.

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0: $1 million, and this one was 1.5.
1: Wow.
0: And 500 of it going to the Pat Summitt's Foundation.
1: Do you hate that? Let them re-kick?
0: Well, it's kind of funny because Pat's the joke is Pat's not going to let them do it.
1: Yeah.
0: And then when they miss, everybody starts chanting and going crazy, and then he obviously lets them do it.
1: So basically, you're going to get two shots at it.
0: Pretty much.
1: Yeah.
0: Pretty much, yeah. Yeah. But then they wrapped up and went inside, and it was really – it's just a great atmosphere there in Knoxville. I know a lot of you went, and it was just – I mean, you couldn't find a seat. I think over – I think 105,000 or something like that was there.
1: That's a big stadium.
0: Yeah.
1: And got the boats out there in the Tennessee River.
0: Yeah, and President Trump attended that, and – then he went over to the President's Cup for golf, where the America won. They played the Europeans, or just the international team, I should say. And they ended up pulling out a good day yesterday and won. And so he hung out with them. So, yeah, he had quite a little weekend. But the top 25, the new AP poll is out. And some are kind of upset that Missouri is still in it, but they are at number 25 after losing at Mississippi State. And now they host Florida, who blew out Ole Miss.
1: Florida's
0: hey.
1: Wow. I didn't realize how long it's been since Florida was good.
0: Yeah.
1: It's like 6 years, it seems like. They were showing
0: gracious.
1: It. They're good now.
0: My gracious.
1: They can run the ball.
0: That was one of the games that I missed because we had to go to the wedding, and I kept getting updates. And, it was tight for a while. Then Florida just started pulling away.
1: Like I say, they can run it.
0: Yeah, golly. They can. My. We talked about Alabama cruising through. Mississippi State beat Missouri. And so now that game, Mississippi State hosts Alabama.
1: Oh,
0: and that's an 11 a.m. kickoff on ABC.
1: Oh, I'll be there.
0: Iowa. How about Iowa upsetting Michigan?
1: On the last second.
0: Last second in the corner.
1: Yeah.
0: 2 feet down.
2: They didn't give him an extra second this time?
0: They did not.
2: What?
0: They did not.
2: That's what we're supposed to do, I thought.
0: And Iowa. I mean, congratulations to all you Iowa fans. They jumped up to number 14, and now they host Ohio State, and they're being rewarded by College Game Day coming to Iowa.
1: Yeah. The bad part is they got to play Ohio State.
0: Unfortunately, they have to play Ohio State. Yeah. But the new poll has Texas at 1, Georgia 2. You know, Georgia's just kind of sitting there quietly, just beating the mess out of everybody.
1: Yeah.
0: Oklahoma, they beat Oklahoma 41-13 this past weekend.
1: Suddenly,
0: Oklahoma now out of the top 25.
1: That's what I was going to say. That's, they had high hopes. And, wow, it's not looking good.
0: Notre Dame, did you see
1: the play in that game when the quarterback went to throw and the ball fell out of his hand and the guy scooped it and went about 80 yards?
0: No.
1: Yeah.
0: Oh, man.
1: It was bad.
0: Notre Dame at 3, Miami 4, Ohio State at 5. Indiana 6, Alabama 7, Florida has now jumped all the way up 13 spots to number 8. Ole Miss dropped 5 spots there at 9, and then BYU is at 10. Then you got LSU, Texas Tech, Utah, Iowa, Oregon. Speaking of Oregon, did you see that game?
1: No.
0: The Oregon quarterback
1: USC.
0: DB taking his head off. Yeah.
1: I mean, you'd see his arm stiffen out like when you have a concussion.
0: Yeah.
1: That was a cheap shot. Well, the guy was giving himself up.
0: Yeah, and look, he slid a little late, but you could tell what was going on.
1: What made it even more egregious is
0: that his attitude after he did it, like he was proud of him. And, you had those – I'm passed out with stiff arms, legs were shaking. Yeah. It was a scary moment.
2: It was bad.
0: But his celebration afterwards, I understand he has been suspended. And we'll have more of an update from that. But just not a good look.
1: And I know you'll get tired of hearing this from me every week, but as I watch these games, that situation was worse because of the injury. These individual dances and look, if you're truly excited about a play and you got a high five or a fist pump, that's one thing. But this choreographs crap they do.
0: Right.
1: It drives me crazy.
0: Yeah. Yeah, I
1: get in there and look like cheerleaders in the end zone doing little Mary Mack all dressed in black. You know, when the little kids used to do that.
2: If you want
1: to jump up in there and you're excited that you scored,
0: right?
1: I love it. Again, I love when I make just a routine tackle and I go, and the game's like 7-3.
0: Oh, yeah.
2: Right.
1: And I'm going, you didn't just win the game. What are you doing?
0: Oh, my goodness.
1: I'm tired of it.
2: Really, any kind of on-field celebration should be tempered with the scoreboard in mind.
1: Yeah.
2: You should be considering that.
1: Yeah.
2: If you get a sack but your team is losing, not much to celebrate, especially if you're losing by a lot.
0: You're talking about like when Notre Dame was beating the mess out of Purdue, intercepted the ball and acted like they just won the game. Like, no, you're getting beat 49-10.
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0: 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Click on live tour. Those tickets are available right now, so check that out. And we look forward to seeing both markets and excited about seeing all of you. Two down, two to go. And Rick is on the cruise right now, so he is not with us, but he and Sherry will check in with us. He's on Oceana Allura Cruise with a lot of the show fans from all over. Getting updates. Matter of fact, someone just texted the Text Nation here from the bus with Rick and Sherry. Said we're on the way back to the ship from Ephesus.
1: So on the way back.
0: On the way back. And Rick is texting us now. And so it looks like he's going to be joining us probably in about an hour and a half or so. So look forward to that. Greg, you brought up something as we roll along that was kind of funny, because anytime you see a black cat, if you're out and about, people have different reactions.
1: Well, we my wife.
0: Yeah.
1: Y'all weigh in on this, what y'all think.
0: Okay.
1: So we're driving down the road, and I kind of knew she was this way, but I didn't know it to this extreme. You know what I'm saying?
0: Oh, yeah. Again, that's what I'm saying. The reaction is different from everybody.
1: So I'm driving down the road, and here comes a solid black cat. I mean, right in front of us.
0: No white markings at all?
1: None.
24: Ugh. Oh, and Halloween's just around the corner.
1: Okay, so Lisa goes, oh no. I said, what? You got to turn around and go back. I said, what?
24: Wait,
1: black cat.
24: Turn around and go back. In your car?
1: Yes. Listen, so I said, first of all, and then she did the X on the window. You know, the people do that.
0: Oh, okay.
1: She did the little lick your finger and do an X. I said, what are you doing? And she goes, we're going to have to turn around and go back. She claims that you have to turn around in your vehicle, drive back to where it crossed, go past that, turn around, come back through again, and it wipes it out. I said, what are we wiping out?
24: My jaw is on the floor.
0: Well, yeah. I said, wait a minute. Go through what she said.
1: Listen, I said, I'm not turning around and going, yeah, I just turned around. I said, well, it ain't worth it.
0: All right, wait a minute. So tell
1: back.
0: Me what she says to do again.
1: You turn around and go back the way you were coming.
0: How far?
1: Past where it crossed.
0: Okay.
1: Turn around again and then re-enter and it wipes it out.
0: So you're saying it
1: now
0: crossed in front of you and
1: y'all. I used to work with a guy that used to do that, and he would turn his hand around. But anyway. I don't believe in any of that. And it's funny. She goes, I really don't either, but I ain't taking no chances. So, she, I mean, she, I had to turn around and go back.
0: So it crossed in front of you, and yes. You crossed
1: and
0: where, it, was solid where it crossed. And you, so you went past it.
1: And I tried and to lie and say around. It had white feet, and it didn't.
24: Yeah. Right. Yeah. And it had a white spot on its chest.
1: That means tuxedo cat.
24: Yeah.
1: But anyway, yeah.
0: So I don't like it.
1: No,
0: I don't
1: y'all
0: like
1: understand,
0: it.
1: By the time I'd agreed to turn around, we were way down the road. And then I had to drive all the way back.
24: Golly.
1: And turn around and then wipe it out.
24: It's because it's like it never happened.
1: I guess. I think she made
24: that same path without the cat getting you. Hexing you. Putting a hex on you.
1: I thought she was kidding. Well, you're going to have to go back. I said, oh, yeah, that's a good one. No, seriously. I said, are you serious?
24: And then, nice joke.
1: When you go, well, I don't want to have to listen to this all day, so I'll turn. What is it? I'm just going to turn around and go back.
24: Yeah, plus, you get a flat tire. Anything happens the rest of the day, it's your fault.
1: I wasn't going to let that happen either. No, sir, because you're right. Yeah. Anything that went
24: anything.
1: Back, well, that cat,
24: uh-huh.
1: if you turned around, went back.
0: Yeah, it's worth the turnaround, I got to tell you.
1: Yeah, I used to work with a guy, and he would X him out, and then he'd have to take his cap and turn his cap around his head and everything.
0: What Nation's saying that does work if you got a hat on.
24: And you have to yell cats. Oh.
0: Oh, yeah, you don't yell that.
24: Cats what?
0: No. So when you turned around to go back to the point where it crossed, uh-huh. did she go, okay, it crossed right here?
1: Yes. Oh, she knew where it crossed. I wasn't sure. I was like, I was somewhere on here. I've not gone so far past it, I didn't really know where it was.
0: It had white feet.
1: No, it hadn't.
24: So you had to go, turn around once, drive back, turn around again, and then drive
1: back through it to wipe it out.
24: Oof.
0: I've never heard that one.
1: To Piedmont, and the brew bar had out a little drink thing at the Fender Mall.
0: Okay.
1: Macy's on Main. They got a place. Her and her sister are entrepreneurs. They got a booth in there, and it was tied to they've tied the brew bar to it. It's a pretty good idea. And there's a cooler sitting in there, and you get one out. They got this canning thing.
0: So they didn't take the whole trailer there. It was just
1: having an open house at the Macy's on Main.
0: Oh.
1: And they just have that sitting there, and it's just like part of their booth that they have in there.
0: Yeah.
1: You get coffee, and they sold all of them, so they did good.
0: Okay.
1: But anyway,
24: so
1: if we hadn't turned around and went back, they probably wouldn't sell any coffee.
0: Not one.
1: The way I see it.
0: Not one.
1: In fact, they would have all spilled.
24: Yeah.
1: The cooler would have leaked in the floor, and somebody would slip and fail. There it was, that cat.
0: But you're right. Turning around just eased everybody's mind, because if anything bad would have happened from that point on, it would have gone back to the cat.
1: I finally, it dawned on me. I said, just turn around and go back. Because, like you say, if anything, I'm going to have to be, I'm on the lookout now for something bad to happen.
0: Uh-huh.
1: So I said, just turn around, Greg.
0: Yeah.
1: Now,
0: did you have to three-point in the street?
1: I found
0: driveway. Okay, you did.
1: Yeah.
24: What kind of road were you on?
1: Oh, it was old country road.
24: Oh.
1: Old two-lane.
24: Oh, yeah, the country cat was going to put a hex on you.
0: So that white truck turned around and went back, and then turned around and went back.
1: Yeah. Sure did.
0: What do you do, though? That's what you do.
1: I just said, I'm not going to argue. I started out like, I get one of them. Are you serious? Yes. And I thought, well, my goodness.
0: She also licked her finger and did a cross.
1: A cross on the window.
24: Oh, a cross on the window. Yeah, okay.
1: Or X. I don't know. Maybe it's an X.
24: Maybe
1: you're Xing it out.
24: Sounds like she is not only superstitious, she's a little stitious,
0: So
24: a little stitious.
0: If I walked out to your truck in front of the passenger seat, I'm going to see an X on the window.
1: Yeah, if you look at it just right. Yeah.
24: The smudge is still there.
1: Because I haven't cleaned it all.
0: You know it's still there.
24: Yeah. All right, I got to be honest. I feel weird because I have to do it sometimes. When I have to use a ladder to get on my roof to blow out the gutters.
1: Yeah. You're talking about walking under
24: But sometimes, you're trying to get the blower, trying to get everything set up, and you're like, man, the easiest path to that blower is right underneath this ladder.
0: No.
24: But I think twice about it.
1: You go around.
24: I go around.
1: Don't
24: I don't want to go under it.
1: I know. Like I say, little stitches, not super
24: I'm a little stitches.
0: Just a little. Just a little.
1: I couldn't believe it, but I was like, okay, fine.
0: So if you were wearing a hat, would she have allowed you to spin the hat?
1: Would I have had to spin the hat?
0: Yeah.
1: Maybe. If I don't believe in it, do I help it at all?
0: Well, if she's in the car.
1: You know, I can't help you because I don't believe it.
0: Right. Well, honey, I'll spin my hat. Do we have to turn around?
1: I'll tell you this, though.
0: I didn't know about the turnaround. I've never heard
1: Next
0: that.
1: Next time, I'm running over the cat if I can get close enough to it.
0: I don't know. Boy, then.
24: Oh, is that bad luck or good luck?
1: I bet that's bad luck, bro.
24: Yeah. Do you
1: I don't know. You're talking about wiping it out. You're wiping it out then.
24: Yeah. It's wiped out. All
1: I'll
24: right.
1: say he was stretched out digging.
0: Right.
1: Because I have in the past saw a cat had white on it, and it did. But this one was black as it gets.
24: Just plain black.
0: I've seen him before on the road. It's been a while. And like, don't pass. Don't you dare. Don't you dare come across. Don't you dare.
1: Don't do it.
0: Don't do it.
24: I had a raccoon cross my path on the way into work this morning. What does that mean?
1: I get a lot of that.
24: Am I okay still?
0: Yeah. That
1: what
0: means
1: about
0: you,
1: old possum?
0: That means you honk twice. Turn around and spend your hat. No, I'm kidding.
1: And then jump on one leg. I've not heard the turnaround.
24: What's
1: part.
24: The one when you cross
1: I think
24: a?
1: Made that part up.
24: Aren't you supposed to touch a screw when you cross a railroad track?
1: I don't know.
24: Have you
1: that
24: heard
1: one.
24: That one?
0: I never heard about touching
1: one.
0: A screw. Buddy.
24: You never heard?
1: Where
24: about
1: I think
24: you
1: touch just, a screw? Where's it going to be?
24: You got to find one. A lot of times, there's one in the grab handle in your car. Or whatever. There's a little screw right there.
1: Yeah,
24: right.
1: I heard that. I hope Lisa ain't listening.
0: I will say this.
1: She'll make me start doing that.
0: I don't step on a crack if I'm in the parking lot or something.
1: Yeah,
24: I can't deal with. I
1: you don't want to break your mama's back.
24: And also, there's too many cracks in my life. I just have to step on them.
0: Yeah, and I also
1: you
0: don't
1: can't eliminate them.
24: I can't.
0: I also try to pace my steps where I don't step on the painted lines of parking spaces either.
1: Really?
0: Yeah.
24: That's weird.
0: I guess it's baseball background
1: because
0: you jump over the line and all that. Yeah.
24: You jump baseball. Over the line in baseball?
1: Yeah, coming on off the field, you don't step on the white line.
0: Everybody knows that, Alex.
24: Oh, wow.
0: I mean, it's
24: no wonder my life has been so terrible. I've been following all these rules.
1: There was a pitcher that he would overdo it. Well, he pitched in the, I can't remember his name. Yeah. He would come to the line and jump in the air high.
0: Oh, yeah, most don't even touch the dirt if you're going in the infield. Just jump over grass to grass. We'll be right back. Don't go anywhere.
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0: 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Rick Burgess.
1: And one Rick Burgess is on the show cruise with Miss Sherry Burgess. 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So check that out. We have been talking a lot about football and the top 25. I saw where the Cowboys and the Ravens were down in Brazil it was an afternoon game yesterday.
2: Rio.
1: And the Cowboys couldn't punch it in and left just a couple of seconds on the clock. And the Ravens hit a long pass, getting field goal position, and walk it off and won.
3: And down win.
1: In Brazil. Yep.
2: What's Dallas's record at this point?
1: They're 1-2 now. Both those teams were 1-1. Okay. And they're now 1-2. And I also saw where the Broncos were getting beat 16-0. And I think it was it the Rams they were beating them? I got to look here. Right. And then they came back and won.
2: Yeah, I saw that.
1: Yeah, and they gave up a huge lead, but Bo Nix and the Broncos came back and won.
2: He settled in a little bit second half.
1: Yeah, he did. He did. So a lot out there.
3: Did y'all see Jameis Winston?
2: No.
3: Led the Giants to a win as Jackson Dart has been taken out due to that terrible knee injury. I do have a couple Jameis Winston clips.
2: Please,
3: if you guys would like.
1: Look,
3: them.
1: Anything Jameis Winston. I saw where they collided him and the running back. Just like hit helmets in the backfield because one of them did the wrong thing.
3: It was Scatterboo. Jameis Winston did tackle his own running back at one point.
2: Yeah, that's normally not good.
3: But they did get the dub. Mm-hmm. I've actually got the pregame interview.
1: Okay.
2: Any interview with Jameis.
3: With Jameis Winston. And you can tell he's got his head on straight.
1: All right.
3: He's just getting focused for the game.
1: Yep.
3: Here's
1: I need all this I can get. I love old Jameis.
3: Oh, courtesy courtesy of CBS NFL.
4: A difficult week is an understatement, but this is your 90th NFL start. You've had a week of prep. How confident are you in carrying this team forward?
3: Guys.
5: Y'all, one thing that I do is forgetting those that is behind and reaching forward to what's ahead.
3: What?
4: Well, we're having beautiful weather today. How much do you feel that's going to impact the game out here?
5: Man, I'm so grateful that we get to focus on winning one play at a time. The circumstances, conditions, and facts, they don't matter. It's us doing, being doers.
6: Y'all.
5: Not speakers.
2: Y'all. What? Jameis, I don't think he answered her question either time.
1: I need to know something. Because as she's asking the question, he's looking up at the sky. I think he's messing with us.
2: I think he is, too. I think he gets what he's got.
1: I know he's always got funny little quotes and stuff, but that first one, has he been challenged by his buddies?
2: Yes. Hey, when you do interviews, you must use these words.
1: What did he say at the beginning? What was that?
3: His answer was so weird. You know how when you have nothing to talk about with somebody, you just talk about the weather?
1: Yeah.
3: The interviewer jumps. She was like,
2: that was not a good question.
3: Well, weather's crazy.
2: Be not behind.
1: World.
4: Week of prep, how confident are you in carrying this team forward?
1: All right, here we go.
5: One thing that I do is forgetting those that is behind. Reaching forward to what's ahead.
1: All right, hold on. Forgetting those that's behind.
2: That's behind.
1: And reaching forward to those that are ahead.
3: You heard him. He said what he said.
1: Okay. So is he forgetting? Is that people? Or
2: I don't know. You're such a philosopher.
3: And be doers. not speakers.
6: That's right.
2: And now that...
6: Thank you, Jameis.
2: We tied the weather to that, that we don't care about that kind of stuff.
6: Well, we can't control that, Greg. We just we win every play.
3: And
6: right? I think...
2: I'm
6: a translator for
2: Jameis. Jameis, you keep being Jameis because I'm really enjoying
6: this. Don't you
2: this.
6: Ever yes. stop being Jameis.
3: Can we hear her say the weather real quick?
6: Oh, yeah, let's do it
3: again. Okay, she's gonna not really know what to say.
6: All right.
5: One thing that I do is forgetting those that is behind.
3: Mm-hmm.
5: And reaching forward to what's ahead.
4: Well, we're having beautiful weather today.
2: That's what I'm saying. She was confused. Having beautiful weather. Let's try this. Let's see. Because she's thinking, no way he can take the weather and make some, you know, some
3: here
2: speech.
3: Here he is after the game. Here's his post game. They did win. Scataboo and he did collide at one point, but they got the dub. Here, check it out.
5: There was no doubt on the sideline that it was going to happen. You know, obviously, we are our brother's keeper, winning this game for Jackson. You know, 12 points, you know, 6 times 2. Right, it's for you. Right?
2: He's not serious. He's not serious.
6: I love him.
2: 6 times 2 is for you. Is that what he said?
3: And that's 12, by the way.
6: Okay. 12. Let's go back to pregame.
2: If he's not messing with everybody, we need to take a.
6: Was he quoting like Philippians 3:13? Is he doing Bible verses on the front end?
3: I've never
2: heard him quote quite like that.
6: But I want to say it's his look off and as he is staring into. Like nothing
2: makes you wonder.
3: It's fantastic.
6: Golly, thank you for this.
3: He's
6: I need every Jameis quote.
2: Don't forget, this is the guy when he won his Heisman. Was if you're gonna do it, then do it big.
6: That's right. Yeah,
2: that was with the whole world watching.
3: Well, then he also had the crab legs controversy.
2: Mm-hmm.
3: Well, have y'all seen that game where the tiny little sticks fall randomly and you're supposed to grab them? It's like a reaction game. Have you guys seen like NFL players, wide receivers and things like that?
2: They use it for training.
3: It's this device that has a bunch of little sticks hanging from a stick. I don't know how to describe it.
6: I see NASCAR and like F1 and IndyCar guys do it.
3: Yes,
6: for reaction.
3: It's like a reaction game.
6: Yeah.
3: Well, Jameis Winston has the reaction game, but he has crab legs dangling.
2: No,
3: and he does it with crab legs.
2: See,
6: you serious, Clark?
3: Yes, here it is.
6: Oh, my gosh. Right.
5: Never have I ever caught some crab legs from a reaction machine. Gotcha.
3: Reaction machine.
6: Is that AI?
3: No, this is real.
5: It takes 2 to make things, all right? Ha ha. It takes 3 to make it out of sight. Come on.
3: He's catching them all.
5: Y'all. He's a mine. Mine, I tell you.
3: Hang with it.
5: No crab can outthink me ever in their life.
2: When did that...
6: Oh, my goodness. Thank you for that gold.
2: I didn't know he did that.
6: No crab could outthink me ever. In their life.
2: I love Jameis Winston.
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0: My aunt picked us up from school, and my mother and sister, my mother and her.
1: Can't do it.
2: Oh,
1: unscreened phone call.
3: Did he break his mother's back or not?
1: I love the man. I'd love to sit on the front porch and have coffee with him. But that's about the only call we'd get.
2: I felt like it was close to the.
1: Love you, buddy.
2: Though.
1: Maybe you could call back and finish it.
2: Email us.
1: Yeah, unscreened phone calls. Go ahead.
4: What's up, guys?
1: Yep.
3: Hey.
1: Holla.
4: Hey, Greg. It's your new best friend, Jeremy, up in Indiana.
3: Hey, Jeremy. How you doing? Good to see you.
4: What's up, bud? Hey, I didn't know I was tuning into Calvin's Playhouse, man. Y'all are cracking me up this morning.
3: You get him cranked up?
1: That's an oldie but a goodie.
5: No,
1: What happens at the Playhouse stays there.
3: That's right.
1: Everybody knows that.
2: Why is it called the Playhouse?
1: Well, because we played.
3: And it was our house.
1: And, screen phone
2: seems
1: calls.
2: Seems like a creepy thing.
1: 888-6-BIG-VOX. No, it's happy. It's fun.
5: The
1: it's a playhouse.
2: That's how I've gotten my kids to say that, by the way. We have a little playhouse in the back.
1: That's good.
2: My 3-year-old son goes, I'm going to the playhouse.
1: Unscreened phone calls, what's up?
6: So I was going to call last week. I work for a really large GI practice in Birmingham, and we had a patient, y'all were talking about bathroom breaks, that got really frustrated with me because I wouldn't give him 3 hours a day to go to the bathroom on a family medical leave paperwork. 3 hours
1: a day. Oh, my goodness.
3: Wow, that's a lot of bathroom time.
6: He missed his first appointment with us because he spent 2 hours in the bathroom and the doctor was already gone.
3: 2 hours?
1: Oh, my goodness.
3: Things. You got to be
6: kidding. That's 15 hours a week for the bathroom.
3: Good night.
2: Okay, that guy's got some problems.
3: We got some serious issues there.
1: We do, a lot of them. All right, unscreened phone calls. Let's jump back out. What's up?
7: Hey, it's Bob from Coleman.
1: Hey, Bob.
3: Hey, Bob.
1: Bring it.
7: Hey, look here, Hoss. I was wondering this morning why the show sounded so good, then I realized Rick wasn't there.
1: All right. Ha ha. That's good, Bob.
3: Bob thought he had some. I love people who call him trashes.
1: Oh, y'all, he's going to finish. Hello?
0: They had a wreck, knocked her teeth out, and broke two vertebrae in her back.
3: No.
0: I'm serious. I'm lying, I'm dying. That bothers me my whole life. I never told my mother. You never told my mother that I did not.
3: Mom, I'm sorry what I did.
1: I stepped on a crack, Mama. It's my fault, Mama.
3: I'm so glad you got back.
0: I had to get it out.
3: I am so glad you called back. What about he picked up right where he left off?
1: That's some coaching.
2: I told
1: right
2: you
1: there.
2: It was almost done.
3: yeah,
2: and he finished it out. Well
1: How about,
2: done,
1: that's
2: sir.
1: That's been sitting with him his whole life.
0: Mom, it's my fault.
3: And
0: Mama.
3: He never told her. Don't forget, he never told
2: her. No, it was clearly his fault.
1: Yeah,
2: he
3: said
2: so
3: he had to
2: good.
3: Get it out.
1: Unscreened phone calls. What's up?
8: Hey guys, came across something with my dad when I was younger.
1: Yeah.
8: My dad was laying on the floor stretching his back out. And I stepped over him to go to my bedroom, and my dad became irate and told me, he said, you better step back over me right now. I mean, almost to the point in which my dad got irate.
3: He had to step back over.
8: I didn't
3: over.
8: Quite understand that now.
2: What, are you trying to curse your father?
1: Yeah, come on.
3: Step back.
1: I'm serious, son. You better step back right now.
2: That is funny.
1: Y'all, that
2: it's
1: guy
2: the,
1: stepped
2: like the
1: on the crack
2: thing.
1: And his mom's
2: go.
1: Back really got broke.
3: broke
1: and he's been sitting with it his whole life.
3: He had to tell him. He had to get it
1: he
3: out.
1: He just had to.
3: I feel better. No, the way he picked right up the minute you went there, it's like he's never gone.
1: Yeah.
2: He got focused. You know, he was on hold again. He got real focused.
1: That's it. Oh, my goodness. All right, that'll wrap up this hour. Don't forget RickBurgessShow.com for all the information about the show. And don't forget, Greg and I will be in Piedmont, Alabama.
3: For the
1: crap run
3: crap
1: this Saturday
3: run.
1: Night. Bring it.
3: Come on.
1: Huh? No. All you Pete monsters, come on out.
3: Come on out.
1: We'll take a break. We'll be right back.
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1: It is. Thank you so much, Ken Osborne. We are live, and we thank you for being with us. Rick is scheduled to join us this hour from Oceana Allura, the fan cruise that he's on right now, the show fan cruise with Oceana. He's going to check in with us. Everything tested out great over the weekend, so we're believing that that will be the case this hour. So look forward to hearing from him and get an update on how things are going. They were on a tour, Greg Adler, this last couple of hours. It was a three-hour
3: tour.
1: And so I know he'll have a lot to discuss and catch up on, so we're looking forward to it. We've hit a lot. We've talked sports. We've talked about Jameis Winston, the latest top 25 superstitions. We've heard some great stories and superstitions that I had never heard of.
3: Oh, before. There's some good ones out
1: ever,
3: there.
1: Ever.
3: Now I got to do all kinds of
1: stuff. I know. I mean, I don't know what to do. I got to pick my feet up and touch the ceiling.
3: Yeah,
1: and
3: touch a screw. What was that?
1: And all of this started today because Papa and Lily were in the truck, and a black cat ran out in front of them and crossed the street.
3: She made me turn right
1: so
3: around.
1: Lily made him turn around, go back to where the cat crossed, and then turn back around and then
3: run back through it like a redo.
1: Right. After she licked her index finger and put an X or a cross on the windshield.
3: Yeah, I'm not sure how that works.
1: All right, good.
3: All I know is she was serious.
1: Yeah, so then that started.
3: I laughed it off. But no.
1: But no. But no.
3: But no. You know, it was her birthday, and we normally eat Mata's, but we went with Penhody Pizza Company.
1: Oh.
3: It's up here in Piedmont.
1: Yeah.
3: Really good.
1: So you were in Piedmont. Were
3: they,
1: you
3: actually have, they actually have a pizza called the Pied Monster.
1: Really?
3: Mm-hmm.
1: Boy.
3: It's loaded with meat.
1: Man. If you met one, you know one.
3: That's right.
7: I'm going to eat pizza today.
1: Oh, I love pizza.
3: I love pizza.
7: I love pizza.
1: I really do. I love pizza.
3: You think I don't love pizza?
1: I love pizza. We don't have a lot of pizza.
3: We don't have, well, that time before they shut our Pizza Hut down, we used to go to the buffet for lunch
1: right.
3: at the old place.
1: Yeah.
3: Shut her down, mowed her down, gone. Out.
1: Adler, I'm interested in number 24 on the video selection here. Old Johnny Manziel. It's been a minute since
3: Johnny
1: I've heard about Johnny.
3: Johnny Manziel.
1: Do you remember,
3: what league's he playing in now?
1: Right.
3: You know, he's been in a few.
1: Do you remember seeing him in college and you were like, well, my goodness.
3: Oh, he was unbelievable.
1: He'll play forever.
3: Oh, yeah.
1: You know? And I understand there's college athletes that just don't pan out in the NFL, just the way they
3: well,
1: play.
3: He's,
1: and all
3: he's
1: that.
3: Admitted his lifestyle didn't help.
1: But
3: either.
1: That's he what did, I was.
3: He didn't
1: say.
3: Work to get better.
1: Yeah. But you also wonder how, and Mike Tyson, by the way, that story about how he blew through his money. You hear stories about it, and you wonder how in the world can somebody blow through so much money?
3: Yeah.
1: You know, if when they sign and get big, huge contracts and. The lifestyle, a lot of times it leads to it. MC Hammer, he just had too many. His crew was large.
3: Large and built that house.
1: Yeah, and he just blew through it all.
7: Speaking of MC Hammer, have y'all heard about all this Tupac rumor or whatever?
3: I know the guy got convicted that shot him, right?
7: There's that, yes. But the whole Tupac thing, origin story, supposedly he was this gangster, you know, all this or whatever, drug deal, you know, the whole thing.
3: And wasn't his mom like a activist or something?
7: Well, there's video of Tupac when he was 17 years old, and he's a little bit swishy, if you know what I mean.
3: Oh, really?
7: A little bit.
3: Oh, not that rumor.
7: And,
3: he didn't have the gangster look.
7: And he was supposedly trying to be an actor. He does not have a gangster look. He looks like a background dancer on like Broadway or something. Like he's a little very swishy in this video.
3: Oh.
7: People are saying that the CIA set him up to build up this gangster rap persona, push gangster rap on the public to bring down the population and, you know, just bring down the people and issue in all the you know, the gang violence and the drug culture that's harming our communities so badly. And that's the rumor on that. But
2: that only makes sense.
7: Back to MC. Well, you see how there's the whole Freeway Rick Ross thing where the CIA was providing drugs to Freeway Ricky Ross and he was selling them, and like that's proven. But
1: superstitious now conspiracy theory. Oh,
7: back to MC Hammer.
1: Right.
7: MC Hammer.
1: Uh-oh.
7: Actually was a gangster. Actually was.
2: So you're saying he's
7: hurting on people. And here he is in the poofy pants, you know, doing the dance.
2: I've never heard that.
7: But he actually, he will strong arm you in a second.
1: So you're saying Tupac, a pretender.
7: Yes.
1: And then you're saying MC Hammer.
7: Yes.
1: He turned opposite. He went more, tried to go more mainstream from a gangster.
2: Make you think, oh, that's what MC Hammer.
7: Also,
2: that don't make sense.
7: One thing that, and I'll get off this. You remember Elon Musk had the whole USAID, USAID thing that he mm-hmm. shut down.
2: Yeah.
7: All these organizations lost their funding.
2: Yeah.
7: A lot of people say that the intelligence community used USAID to influence all kinds of cultures all over the world, including in America, rig elections
2: uh-huh.
7: and all kinds of stuff. Have you noticed that on the charts, on the pop charts, back to rap music, who's still at the top right now? Ella Langley just broke the record being on top of the charts. We've almost gone like a year and a half or an incredible amount of time without a rap song being like in the top 10. Some kind of crazy record has been broken, and it could be just a coincidence, or it could be that the intelligence community is using music to influence the culture, and it's all a psyop.
1: Greg, are you watching this?
2: What is he? He got off in there.
1: Alt Adler is doing his own show.
2: So
1: right
2: Tupac
1: now.
2: Was really a
7: yes.
2: nice, normal. He yes. wasn't a gangster. MC Hammer actually was.
7: Yes.
2: Okay.
7: So just check out the charts. Things look a little bit different right now.
2: And some reason you're mad at Ella Langley.
7: No, I love right. Ella Langley. I'm one of Ella's fellas.
1: Okay.
7: That's the name of okay.
1: Well, back to Manziel.
7: Back to Manziel.
2: Yeah, how did we get on
1: there? I mentioned MC
7: Hammer.
1: It lit Alt's fuse.
7: I'm sorry. I had to get that out.
1: So he's on his podcast, and he talks about blowing through money at the casino and forgot about it.
7: Yes.
1: And I just thought it was entertaining. Think about blowing through this kind of money one night at the casino.
7: Yeah. I'm sorry, Speedy, I had this on the list. But I realize he cusses in it.
1: Oh, okay.
2: Go ahead.
7: But I can read what he says.
1: No, I mean, but he just talks about it being at the casino and blowing through $100,000.
7: After he got cut.
1: Yeah.
7: You're out. He goes to a casino, and I didn't know this, but casinos, they'll just give you a credit. Just play, buddy, play. Here's a casino credit.
1: Oh, yeah.
7: He goes
2: to the table,
7: takes out $100K, exactly, and he starts with 10, loses it, another 10, 20. And this is Johnny Manziel saying, you look up by the end of the weekend, you're going out, you're drinking, and at the end of the weekend, you just flew through $100,000.
1: Wow.
7: But you know what? You don't have any problems. You don't have any worries at this time. You're just going to go on a trip, go on another run. And then he gets a phone call. And the phone call says, guess what? This is the casino. You have 24 hours to pay this marker off, or the people in Las Vegas are going to send a felony conviction out for you, and they're coming to get you. And wow. Johnny Manziel was like, oh, okay, so that's how casino credits work. Didn't realize that.
2: Yeah.
7: And
2: they didn't want it back.
7: Yeah, they want it back, and they want it back now.
1: Is it Craig Carton, I believe, that was with Boomer for so long? And that documentary is unbelievable, but he had a gambling addiction.
2: He would
1: gamble overnight and lose all kinds of money.
2: He talked about
1: he would borrow money and he would be up like $50,000 to $100,000, but keep going.
2: Yeah.
1: When he borrowed $150 for somebody and he'd try to win it back and move on, and you couldn't stop. And then he said nobody knew. Boomer Esiason didn't know. Nobody on the staff knew. And he would like go, man, I got to leave. It's, you know, 3:00 in the morning, 3:30. I got to get back. And he would show up, do the show, and nobody knew he was. Had a gambling addiction, and he lost pretty much everything. I think I believe he served jail time now. Now he's back and working.
2: But some of you might know that story, but it's just insane.
7: People are saying, see, you can't do anything now without people looking at it twice when it comes to gambling. Did y'all see Trevor Lawrence take a knee at the one-yard line?
2: Yeah, yes, everybody is on him about that.
7: Instead of scoring a touchdown, Trevor Lawrence, quarterback for the Jaguars, it's 6-28. Jaguars are up playing the Patriots. There's 9 minutes left in the fourth. And somehow Trevor Lawrence gets through this absolute mess of players and gets to the one, takes a knee at the one. The commentators actually were very surprised as well. Some of them gave him credit, said, you know what, that's just smart time management, clock management. Some are saying, you know what, we might need to look at that.
3: You're up 28-6.
2: Yeah, right. And all the fantasy football people that have him are mad.
7: Right.
2: Because they're like, dude,
7: right.
2: I lost Sunday because of you.
3: You could have scored.
7: That could have been 6 points for me.
2: Yeah.
7: But we don't have to play it. But they were like, you know what, that is good clock management, but also kind of unnecessary.
2: Yeah.
3: Yeah, never that far ahead.
2: Wow, Alt Adler showed out this past segment.
7: That was a little much. Sorry about that, guys.
2: Right, Rick just texted and said that he's going to test during the break. We could have him on the other side. We'll see. Don't go anywhere. It's the Rick Burgess Show. Oceano Allure, we could be checking in with Rick.
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0: still denying any involvement in the food fight of 1979, Rick Burgess.
1: That's right, Rick Burgess. It's the Rick Burgess Show, and we're excited to have you with us. It has been the Good Time Gang most of the day today. I'm Speedy alongside Greg Burgess, Eddie Van Adler, and we're hanging out and excited now because from the show fan cruise with Oceana Allura, everybody put your hands together. It's Mr. Rick Burgess. What's up, big guy?
2: Testing 1-2. Testing 1-2 from the Oceana Allura.
3: Come
4: hey!
3: On.
4: There he is.
1: Yep, yep.
2: Yeah, yep, and how about this? I bet y'all haven't been to Ephesus, have you?
4: Not lately, no.
2: Just got back from Ephesus. Big deal.
4: Okay. Did you like it? What you got?
2: Yeah, it was, you know, it really is strange. Sherry's going to join me here in a little while, which, by the way, I have talked her into being on. A lot's happened, guys. It has been a wild, wild trip. Did y'all know that Istanbul, Turkey is a heck of a long way from Birmingham?
4: It is, right?
5: 6,000 miles, yes.
1: Yeah.
2: It is a really long way. Did y'all know that Istanbul, a lot of folks live there?
1: Really? A bunch of them, huh?
5: A ton,
2: hey,
5: yes.
2: Hey, let me tell you something. Did you know if you go through a gift shop on the way after seeing the ruins of Ephesus that they make a lot of real expensive carpets? Did y'all know that?
5: Oh, no, I didn't know that.
2: They sell, hey, they make some jewelry, too, that your wife just got to have.
1: Oh, adding to the bag, huh?
2: Let me tell you something. I saw some of our group, some of the husbands. We had a moment outside the bus where we just held each other and wept. I mean, we got hit hard. Hey, the Turks are good salespeople, by the way.
4: They won't let you walk away.
2: They're serious. They're good. They're really good. But so I have to know, y'all been doing the show by yourself for what, about 3 hours and some change?
1: Yeah, about 2.5, almost.
4: Yeah, almost.
2: Y'all okay?
1: Yeah, so far, we got a pack. We don't tat on each other. So, yeah, things have been going
4: good. Everything's good, yeah.
2: Everything. Is there anything I need to know? Anything I need to be concerned about?
4: I think you're clear.
1: Nah, Burge.
5: I talked about conspiracies just for one segment. That's it. I won't do it again.
1: Yeah. Right.
2: One of the things I was fearing is that someone would I'd get some text, you got to get back to Birmingham. Adler is more conservative than Rush Limbaugh.
5: Right.
1: Yeah. We did hear from Alt Adler last segment.
4: About the rap.
1: I made the mistake of bringing up MC Hammer.
4: That led to Tupac, led to Johnny Manziel. It's just crazy.
5: Yeah. What a web they weave there, Rick.
2: All right. Have y'all walked through college football already?
1: Well, we have, Rick. We hit some big moves on the top 25. We mentioned Florida. We mentioned Texas going into Tennessee and winning the hit at the USC-Oregon game. But go for it. I mean, your perspective is probably a little different, and we didn't get to dive too deep into it.
4: No.
1: We did bring up the College Game Day million-dollar kick with an extra $500,000. From Peyton Manning to go to the Pat Summitt Foundation. We did mention that, too. But other than that's about it.
2: Yeah, we all thought we were going to get college football here on the ship. And of course, we had to watch it at, 3 in the morning? We've got some of our group now starting to file in. Everybody's getting back from Ephesus.
1: Okay.
2: But
1: it's not every day you can say that sentence.
4: No, that don't happen a lot.
2: Yeah. Let me tell you something. On this ship right now, you have people from England, a lot of people from England. We've got people from Canada.
1: Okay.
2: We've got people from all over the world, a number of Asians, as you might have guessed.
1: Okay.
5: Oh, yeah. They'll travel.
4: A few Asians.
2: And then right in the middle of that, it's just a bunch of people from Alabama, and they really don't know what to do.
4: Oh.
2: It's like, I had a guy just ask a minute ago, he goes, why are there so many people from Alabama here? I said, I don't know. I don't know these people.
4: What are you talking about?
2: They really don't know what to do. I mean, our group, obviously everybody in the group's not from Alabama. There's Georgia. There's, you know, some people here from Florida and all over. But there's a lot of 256 and 205 in there, our voices are being heard.
1: Yeah. Do I have a feeling the staff knows where y'all are?
2: Yeah, oh, they do. They do. It's so funny to watch that look on their faces where they thought, you know, was this a good idea?
4: I know some of them are going to be disappointed, Rick. They're used to, you know, some of these cruises have the hairy back contest. Who has the hairiest back out by the pool and all that?
2: It's not
4: probably
2: that
4: not
2: going to
4: get
2: ship.
4: That.
1: Yeah,
2: it's
1: yeah.
2: not that kind of ship.
1: Yeah,
2: but let me tell you one thing that it has, and they've done some damage to us too. The restaurants here, as you know, we talked about this. We were promoting this for almost a year. The restaurants here, they're all fantastic, and they're included in your price, meaning you can eat two entrees. You can eat three entrees if you want. And so the servers are so funny. They'll sit there, and you'll be like, oh, I don't know. I don't know if I want to go with the fish. And when they, we'll just have them both. And you're like, What? So, I mean, Sherry and I literally have said she orders what she wants, I order what I want, and then we ordered a single of another entree and put it in the middle and share it.
5: Oh, that's fantastic.
2: Because, you know, it's in course speedy. It's like you've died and gone to heaven.
5: Oh, yeah.
2: I mean, it, you can just, there's some a lot of free stuff.
5: Yeah.
2: Involved
5: yeah.
2: with that. But what was funny, I was sound checking with Speedy when he couldn't believe his weekend was ruined.
5: No.
2: And he couldn't believe he had to get up at work time on Saturday. I mean, he couldn't believe it. I mean, he could not.
4: No, he couldn't believe it.
2: And by the way, I heard right when we left, now the weather's good there.
4: Oh, yeah. Felt great.
5: Yeah, it was a fantastic weekend.
4: It was
5: great. Yeah, unless you were in the Northeast, you enjoyed the weekend.
4: Man, we had a good breeze.
2: Yeah, I'm looking at our bunch. What were you, about 75 today in Ephesus? About 75 degrees, 76, something like that.
4: Ooh,
2: so it felt real good with the breeze. And but one of the things was hilarious. So you remember Saturday morning, Speedy, when you felt so all alone, and you and I were checking.
5: Yeah.
2: And it was just an afternoon for me, and I had no idea what was happening to you. It's so hard to communicate with all of you now, and everybody involved with this, because all of you are 8 hours behind me.
5: Uh-huh.
2: So I'm like really wanting answers, and I realize y'all are sound asleep, and then y'all want to talk to me, and I'm asleep.
5: Yeah.
2: But anyway, so sitting over here to my right, where we've got some of the folks from the group right now, including somebody who's checking their bank account because he just bought 3 rugs. Sitting over here, that's my new friend John, who tried to sick a salesman on me for men's rings, and I told him I would get him back for that. But sitting right over here for me was a guy, an English fellow, you know, Speedy, I can't do the accent as well as you.
5: Yeah.
2: But so, and I think he's in our group because he's so excited listening to us, you and me talk, Speedy, on the speaker.
5: Yeah.
2: And I think, man, big fan of the show. And I go over and I said, hey, man, welcome to the ship. And I said, are you in our group? And he goes, no, I'm actually from Wales.
5: Oh.
2: I love to hear the way you guys are talking. He said, we used to practice talking like you. We watched Dukes of Hazzard.
5: Yeah.
2: Right. And I was like, Dukes of Hazzard?
4: You do sound a lot like Bo and Luke.
5: I love Daisy.
2: I know I can't do it as well as you. But,
5: right.
2: But I think I have Sherry talked into sitting down with me here. So
5: okay.
2: I think
5: good.
2: We'll have her.
5: All right. Good. Well, when we come back, hopefully she can join you within the next 30 minutes or so, because I know everybody can't wait to hear from her. Rick is on the show fan cruise with Oceana Allura. And Greg, just a little side note here. They have a speaker and everybody on the deck
2: can hear
5: you.
2: Greg, just FYI, they can hear you.
4: I'm glad y'all told me that.
5: Okay, buddy. We'll be right back. More from Rick at Oceana Allura coming up next.
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24: 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Miss the show and regret it for the rest of your life.
1: That's right. Come on, Huntsville, show out. Can't wait to see you. I am Speedy alongside Greg and Adler, and joining us now from Oceana Allure, it's one Rick Burgess. What's up, big guy?
2: Let me tell you, I'm here. I've got some of the folks from our group. We took off on the Rick Burgess Show cruise. Want to thank the Allura for hosting us. They've been nothing but wonderful. We were just talking with on the bus back from Ephesus, and we're all just raving about how beautiful this ship is. The food is, it's second to no one. The service is, they're about to be an announcement. The service is fantastic. And this is them telling all of us right now that if you're not on the ship leaving you, by the way.
1: Oh, I thought they were going to tell everybody.
2: So, Yeah, so we've had a great time. A little disappointed, and I'm looking over here to my right now. There's a couple from Huntsville, and they don't even have their tickets to the show yet.
1: What?
2: To the Are You Ready Tour.
1: Come on.
2: We were just talking. We were there on the bus, and they said, oh, yeah, we're coming to the show. We haven't got our tickets yet. And I was like, y'all haven't got your tickets yet. And they said they procrastinate about everything.
1: Better hurry.
2: Right. And by the way, that is real. Then we get back from the cruise. We're right back, by the way, to the tour.
1: Yeah, excited
2: and,
1: about it.
2: Yeah, excited about Huntsville and also Birmingham still coming up. But I do want to talk about SimplySafe.com/BigVox. 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So we're sitting in the lobby. Sherry just came down here with some notes that I took to share with you guys. And I let her know that I didn't have my LiveSpot copy, but I knew Simply Safe by heart, and she's had to go back up to the room. So we're not off to a great start. I told her I texted her, but she said she didn't look at her phone. But so she will be joining us here momentarily. But we've got some of the folks from our group. They're sitting here in the lobby. Speedy, you kind of have a picture. I think I sent y'all a picture of what it looks like where I'm at. I don't know, but I can when I'm done. They've got like the logo on a screen behind me, which is cool.
1: Oh, that's nice.
2: And then you can come here and watch the shows. I'll be on today with you guys. I'll do most all the show with you tomorrow, and then again on Thursday. But on Wednesday and Friday, you guys are going to be doing the show by yourself. So
0: really,
2: when was the last time that you got on an airplane and flew like a really long way? When's the last time y'all did that?
1: Oh, I mean,
0: mine was like in the year 2000.
2: Year 2000, Greg, not a big flyer.
1: Flew to Texas. I flew to Dallas, but that's an hour and a half. I mean,
3: not that long.
1: That's about it, old Rick.
0: We were in the
2: XFL. You ever flew to Turkey?
1: No.
2: You ever flew to Turkey?
1: No, can't say that we have.
0: Rick, I thought it was far to San Francisco. I didn't realize.
2: Yeah, San Francisco, you know, we're just getting started. And if you want to fly to Turkey, we flew from Birmingham to Philadelphia. We flew from Philadelphia to London, went to the cattle call that's known Heathrow.
1: Oh, yeah.
2: Boy. And then went from there to Turkey. And I want you to know that's a lot of flying.
0: That's a lot of flying.
2: And we got off to a roaring start from the very beginning. Ooh. So have you ever met these people that they have no they're not self-conscious in the least about coughing?
1: Ooh,
2: I mean, they just cough. Oh, yeah. I mean, they're going to cough. I mean, so we get on the very first flight, and Sherry's walking up now. I think it was, Sherry, was it the first flight we had the mad cougher? Sherry's coming over now.
1: I mean, you texted us.
2: Yeah, okay, so Speedy said we texted him when it happened.
1: Yeah,
2: and listen, please, Sherry's joining us now. Hey, Sherry.
4: Hey.
2: How you doing? Let's get your headphones up.
1: Hey,
2: Sherry. You got that? All right, can you hear yourself pretty good?
4: No, I can't hear anything.
2: All right, here we go.
1: Oh, boy, here we go. Rumbling. Sounds like you, Greg. That's what you sound like.
2: Yeah, you got
4: it. All right, son.
2: How about now? Can you hear yourself now?
4: Barely.
1: There's Greg.
2: How about now?
0: Y'all going to yell at her like y'all do me?
2: Can you hear yourself now?
4: Yes, I can hear now.
2: Okay, welcome. Hey, Sherry. How you doing, baby?
1: Sherry!
4: Hey, guys.
1: What's up? Hey, Sherry.
2: So, anyway, I was just telling about that. So, we get on, and keep in mind, this is the person that sits right behind us. Now, listen, please don't imagine a slight cougher. We all cough a little bit. Please don't picture that. This guy, I thought, like, should I alert somebody? Is he dying? I mean, his wife doesn't look concerned at all. She doesn't even make a move. So, he's right here, like in the seat that would be right behind Sherry, but yet he's got a diagonal shot at me, and then his wife's with me against the window. Okay, and here's how it starts out. Well, I mean, we're literally sitting down, ladies and gentlemen.
0: oh
2: And I'm like, all right, we got a coffer behind us. Got a coffer behind us.
0: No, then you get some of these.
3: Oh, come on.
5: Oh, oh,
2: you get, so you get some down.
5: We got a Weezer.
2: Oh. Yeah, and then you get.
0: And this is the whole time.
2: And at one time, and then we you go about another 10 minutes, he'd go. and I'm literally looking at Sherry, and I said, is this guy dying?
4: Look, and I had no idea it was going on.
2: How?
4: I didn't even notice it until you brought it up, of course. Yeah. And then that's all I could concentrate on after you brought it up.
2: It was the greatest commercial for Field of Greens I've ever done. I was like, if this guy does not get us sick, our immune system is outstanding.
0: Yeah.
2: He coughed on us for 2 hours and 15 minutes.
5: Oh, I mean, bless
2: completely. Yeah, it was the
0: somebody
2: first.
0: Get him
4: so this was Birmingham to Philadelphia.
2: To Philadelphia. We were coughed on for 2 hours and 15 minutes.
5: Yeah, yes. Yeah. Rick, we asked you to treat the trip like a football game. And when you told us about the mad coffer, I want to say you gave up a field goal or a touchdown. I can't remember.
2: Yeah, let me tell you, it was a field goal because it'd have been a touchdown if I ended up being sick so far.
5: Yeah,
2: so good. Everybody sitting out here is like, why are we hanging around Rick? He's got it. But I think I've been 48 hours now. I have no symptoms. But it was one of those things, you know what I'm talking about, and you and I discussed it, Sherry. Is he just a coffer, but he's not a dangerous coffer? He's got some kind of coughing something.
0: Nobody wants to hear it.
4: Maybe a tick.
2: Yeah.
4: Did
2: you think it's a coughing tick?
4: It's possible.
2: Yeah.
4: You never know.
2: But I'm talking about, I've never heard so much variety of sounds of coughs. He had a dry cough, and then he had a deep. And then he had a. I came to the conclusion it was either, which Sherry, I never thought about that, a coughing tick, but it also could have been what, allergies maybe, and he's not contagious.
5: Mm-hmm.
2: But
5: you know how
2: he coughs so much. I've never seen anybody be so cavalier. He didn't even remotely put his hand over his mouth. I mean, he never thought about that. He never considered that. And I looked at Sherry and I said, well, here we are. I said, we're getting coughed on the first leg. I mean, we're not even.
4: And you know, you're sitting there and you can't do anything. You're stuck. You can't move.
5: No.
4: They're there. So, I mean,
6: I'm anti-mask mandate. I'm anti-mask mandate, but maybe for that guy we should make an exception.
5: Yeah. Somebody said COPD.
0: Could be.
2: Maybe that's
0: COPD.
2: But the variety of the sound. And you know, you start thinking to yourself, and you shouldn't pray like this, but I remember praying silently to myself, Lord, please don't let him be on our connection. Surely there's no way he's going to London. You know what I mean? Surely not.
0: Maybe it's Philadelphia is the only place he's going.
5: Yeah, please.
2: I think that was his point of destination. But you know, flying is just, you're just constantly. Flying is I'm moving from one mob to another mob to another. The entire process is nothing but one mob after another. Now, keep in mind, I'm speaking of with Sherry and I, thank you, Lord, for your grace and mercy, and thank you to all the airlines. We never had a delay. All of them were on time. All of them got us where we were going.
4: Yeah.
2: I think a couple times we picked up a tailwind.
4: We got there faster.
2: Even on the best of situations, it's just one mob. You're just livestock. I mean, it's the life of here, come and turn around. And then it's like
5: night.
2: You know, and then you're going through security.
0: Hit him with the prod.
2: One move of cattle after another. You know, and it's just you completely lose all humanity.
5: Yeah.
2: And you get to the point where you're just like, we're just cargo. Just get us where we're going. We've lost being human beings. You know, sit tight, don't move. We'll feed you when we're ready. And it's miserable. It really is.
5: We have to go to break here, Rick. But when we get back, I want to finish that and also give the final score because you were winning in a blowout until you got to London, and then. It's like it was a fourth quarter comeback give the final score of when you got to the destination.
2: Yeah, just when you think you can't get any more cow herd like, try to go to Heathrow.
5: Oh, no.
2: Yeah, you'll feel like livestock really quick.
5: I'll be right back.
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1: Clean.

0: Yeah, every one of our flights were on time. So we Sherry and I jump up to a 21-3 lead. You know, they got a field goal because of the coffer. Okay, and so we think we got it made. Well, we get to Heathrow, and all this starts. And in Heathrow, you go sit. They throw you in the middle of a mob. It's a cattle call. And everybody in your terminal that's getting on the flight, you're all stuck, and they tell you to sit down. And you will sit down, and you will be quiet, and you will wait until we tell you when your terminal is ready.
1: Okay, you're not in Germany.
0: It felt like that, or John Thomas. And you sit there, and they even tell you, you will not get your gate. Sir, you will not get your gate until we are ready. And you sit there.
1: That's South African. And that's John Thomas.
0: Yeah, right. Yeah. Well, you know the English. They're somewhere in there.
2: Yeah, they are. They're somewhere between the two. Yeah.
0: I need to go Paul McCartney.
1: Yes.
0: But you sit there. If you've never done it, there's a bunch of – you're watching your sign. And look, raise your hand. We keep getting up before they tell us to see if they're going to give us the grace and mercy of our gate. Maybe – and they keep telling you, you will have it 1 hour before you leave and not before. And of course, about an hour 15 before you get up, look again. and then you think you're going to miss it, you know, and then all of a sudden you'll see boarding. And then one of the guys – it was you, wasn't it, John? Somebody said they started showing them boarding and had not given them the gate yet. And then the gate came after it said boarding. And you know me, now that means we're all being forced to a gate an hour before the plane leaves. Mm. None of us get to go before. We're not allowed. We're not allowed to be sitting there waiting. We have to all rush to right when they're boarding everybody. And you will sit there, and you're in the middle of everybody. And, you know, let's face it, people from all over the world, not everybody's into hygiene. Not everybody's into it. You know, it's some people just, there's two things nobody ever has to tell you. I don't use deodorant, and I don't spank my kids. Yeah. Nobody has to tell either one of those. and so we sit there, and it just goes on forever. And then finally, by the grace of the English, we're allowed to get on our plane. And so we started running into issues then. You know, we go from London to Turkey. We're on British Airways now. You know, that was a little different. There's no frills. You know, business class is basically we put a high chair on the middle seat where we have three seats, and because we've cut off the middle seat, you're now in business class. Okay, that's a big charge by just blocking off the middle seat. Okay, look, everybody's laughing out here. Everybody's been through it. And so it's no frills with the English. And when we got there late, real late, we're tired. We're done. We're flying.
3: Sure.
0: And we had issues getting a ride. By the way, a lot of people live in Istanbul, so it's a lot of traffic. Mm. It's like New York City, just not organized as well.
1: Yeah. Did you tell everybody that it was interesting when we were in London that we saw a young lady who we taught in Sunday school was up on a big billboard in the middle of the airport?
0: It's a little strange when you walk by. Like
1: supermodel now.
0: Yeah, we need to talk about that. Yeah, we'll talk about it when we come back. She's now a supermodel, and she was like on a giant wall in London.
3: Yeah.
1: Yes.
0: So yeah. As we
1: for
0: were,
1: a perfume ad.
0: Of course, we saw it because we couldn't go to our gate.
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0: thank you so much for tuning in to the Rick Burgess Show. I am Speedy alongside Greg Burgess, one Eddie Van Adler. We have been with you all day long, and Rick and Sherry have joined us here for the last hour or so. We jump back out to them at Oceana Allura. The ship has left port, if I understand this correct, and you guys are out in the water now, headed out.
1: Yeah, tomorrow it'll be a full day at sea,
0: uh-huh.
1: So the whole show we'll just kind of be out here hanging, which this ship is so beautiful, and there's so much to do on the ship, and the restaurants are just fantastic. We didn't get to go to Greece. That hurt a little bit. When the captain says it's not safe,
0: yeah,
1: you know, the sea is rough, we can't get you to Greece. I would rather all of you be alive, and it's we I'm can't good. Do it. And you have to listen to him.
2: Yeah, well, today made up for it.
1: It really did.
2: Was very disappointed yesterday. I think, everybody was. Everybody was looking forward to Greece. It's kind of a bucket list kind of place.
0: Yeah.
1: It was.
2: You know, we were just going to see one small village, Mytilene, which is also a place that Paul was. I mean, I was just reading about Mytilene, Greece, that Paul had gone by there in Acts just the other day.
1: It's everywhere.
2: Yeah. But I think Paul was in Ephesus for 2 full years, and then he left Priscilla and Aquila after he left to continue there.
1: Yeah, but and then you think, well, looks like we can't go to Greece. I guess we'll just stay on this beautiful ship and be treated like royalty and eat delicious food. And guys, the delicious food is everywhere.
2: Yeah.
1: And that's, I mean, good. It's
2: unfortunately.
1: Yeah, and
2: it's not good for somebody trying to.
3: Well, you don't worry about all that.
0: Y'all don't worry about that this week.
2: Yeah, I told Greg and Lisa through through a text this week that I think I'm going to be a big mama womp womp if I don't get off this ship pretty soon. I mean,
3: that's so great.
4: We laughed at that.
0: Oh, that's good.
1: Well, Greg, I want you. And I'm looking at her right now. She just sat down. You need to be ashamed. You really do. And We've got three women here. Are all of y'all from Chilton County? And they're all from Chilton County, and they all came together.
0: Okay.
1: And we were meeting them. We met you guys. We were coming onto the ship, didn't
2: yeah.
1: we? And she said, "Tell Greg I'm a big mama womp womp."
3: Oh,
0: See, Greg?
1: I
3: was quoting somebody on that. But
1: yeah, right. So say hey to Greg. She said,
3: "Hey, how are you, Chilton County?
0: Chilton County's finest. There they are
3: right on the other side of the world."
0: You know, Rick,
2: where
0: we've talked.
2: Where did you get that? I want to know that.
0: Oh, yeah, tell that story.
2: Where did you get this term, "Big Mama Womp Womp"? Where did that come from?
3: I think I got it from. I think
2: know.
3: Lisa came up with it. I really
2: Oh,
3: did.
2: Lisa came up with it. Okay.
1: Are you serious?
3: I thought
2: you were okay.
3: I'll
2: so you don't
3: her
2: remember.
3: I really don't.
2: Okay.
3: I have no idea.
0: Yeah, that's good, Greg.
2: Big Mama Womp Womp. You're on a cruise ship, and all the food is paid for. So they're like, "Oh yeah, well, if you want to try this entree, well, you can try this one too."
1: And look,
2: they just have two entrees.
3: I don't want that's tempting.
1: I don't want to speak ill, but. Please.
2: Two desserts. Oh, just try it.
3: Two desserts.
2: The waitresses, the servers are pushing this on you.
1: Oh, they'll push.
2: You know?
1: They'll push two entrees. I told them about that earlier.
2: Yes.
1: I said
3: so
1: they'll push two entrees on you, and don't.
3: Which is not a bad thing. No, don't be mad.
1: I don't want
3: about
1: you
3: it.
1: To picture cafeteria. I don't want you to picture. You know, no offense, but you can get on some cruise lines, and you're like, okay, there may be a lot of food, but it's not great food.
0: Mm-hmm.
1: Let me tell you something. I'm not. This is straight up. These are the kind of restaurants, like if you went to the best restaurants in your city, it's that level of food, and they're letting you have all you want.
3: All you want. And, oh, my goodness.
1: Yeah, I mean, and there's multiple restaurants.
2: Yeah.
1: We've been to a French restaurant. We've been to, what was that thing we went to last night? It was all the different kind
2: Red
1: of Asian
2: Ginger.
1: Food.
2: Yeah, it was great. But I've got to cool it now. I've way too much, so.
3: You coming out of the game.
2: Like,
0: live it up.
2: Reel it in now. We've got to.
1: Last night. So we ate at this Red Ginger. Now think of this idea. Instead of, sometimes our Asian cuisine, they'll get too specific. There's a Vietnamese restaurant, there's a Japanese restaurant, there's a Chinese restaurant.
2: Yes.
3: Oh, that's a lot.
1: Red Asian had this idea. Let's go every Asian cuisine possible.
2: They called it Asian fusion.
1: Yes, they fused all the Asian food. And so we're
2: very
1: sitting
2: good.
1: There and we're ordering what we want. And all of a sudden, the nice, kind waitress says, oh, our chef has created something tonight that's not on the menu.
2: This
1: would you like, would you like to have that too?
3: Well, yes,
1: you
3: would.
1: We're like, well, yeah, sure.
2: Well, we will just try it. Yeah, and then, you know, you think you're just going to have a bite or two, and it's so good, you won't end up eating the whole thing.
3: That's the second entree gone. Yeah.
2: It's terrible.
1: Yeah, so you can't run from food on here. I mean, at one time I looked outside, and there was a lifeboat, and it was Trainer Sean trying to get me to jump off the cruise ship.
3: He's going to take you back. Golly. But look, live it up and enjoy yourself.
0: Yeah, it's Red Lobster good, somebody said.
3: Oh, boy.
1: Yeah, what's kind of cruel is they have a gym on here like any of us are going
3: to
1: use
3: it. Oh, are you serious? It's almost like they just have to do that. Well, now we do have a gym if you want to use it. Yeah. Of course, it's never getting used.
2: No, it was really full yesterday when our excursion got canceled. Went by there. We waved at everybody that was being good.
3: On your way to getting that entree?
2: On the way to the spa. We went to a spa.
1: We literally went in and visited. We went in and visited the people at the gym. Yeah. Oh, yeah, that's a great gym.
3: Yeah, good for y'all. Gym.
1: Well, we're going to move on to the massage.
3: Yep. And then we'll eat two entrees after that.
1: Yeah, they probably got cookies in there.
3: Oh, yeah, man.
1: And Sherry and I did that weird thing where you do a couples massage, and they wrapped it.
3: Oh, no.
0: Oh, boy.
3: How did that go?
0: Oh, boy.
2: Well, it was really strange, honestly.
1: Let me tell you, Greg.
2: We did a wrap.
1: No,
2: they
1: no.
2: wrapped
1: Don't
2: us
1: tell.
2: Up.
1: They,
3: oh, no. Rick got wrapped Rick like a burrito.
2: He looked like a potato. But they had this aluminum foil stuff.
3: Oh,
2: so
3: they
2: put seaweed all over your skin, your arms, your legs.
1: All right, baby, get back up to the room.
2: And then they put
3: picture Rick laying there wrapped up.
2: Foil around you and let you sit there.
3: And there's your arm.
2: Like steep in that seaweed stuff.
3: Did they wrap your arms up in it?
2: Oh, yes, and I couldn't handle it. So I had to, like...
1: Shoe broke free.
3: Oh, no, she busted out.
2: I had to break out. But I look
3: I'm
2: over,
3: out.
2: And Rick is so, just so relaxed. He's so perfectly wrapped up. You can't see anything.
3: Rick, he probably nodded off.
0: And he's sticking out his face.
2: Oil. He looked just like a thing.
3: How about a picture of that? Does nobody have a picture of that?
0: Oh, Sherry.
2: I didn't get a picture of that, but
3: I wish you'd have got it.
1: Listen, Sherry.
3: Do you wish we had it right now on the screen?
0: Oh, so badly.
2: Oh, my God.
3: Get him to do it again and take a picture.
2: That was our baked potato moment.
3: Look, how'd you feel after that, Rick? Yeah. You feel refreshed?
1: And of course, you know, I knew that I was in the best shape on the massage.
2: Yeah,
1: because Sherry had like I think a Nigerian.
2: Yeah,
1: and I drew the little Asian woman. I knew I was in business.
2: Yeah,
1: and she climbed all over me like a wildcat. I mean, it was.
3: Wait a minute, what were you wrapped up the whole time?
1: Well,
2: Rick, that did not sound good. I'm sorry, you're sitting right beside your wife.
1: I'm just talking
2: about how they
1: do the deep massage, and nothing inappropriate.
0: You're saying to get deep
2: she
0: tissue massage.
2: She climbed all over me like a wildcat.
1: Well, I'm talking about like doing.
2: I don't think that's
1: what
2: I meant. Happened.
1: What I meant was, you know,
3: was that extra?
1: they do all that pressure and moving around.
2: Okay, so yeah, she.
1: You
2: had,
1: over getting some Swedish she, massage? I'm telling you, I was getting therapist.
2: She had the deep tissue. Oh, and she, but yeah, she talked about the fact that your shoulders were so tight.
1: You know how she said it?
2: Your shoulders so tight.
1: You know how she said it? No, this is what she called me.
2: Yeah.
1: Keep in mind that everything here is driven by your passport, so everybody thinks my name is Richard.
2: Yes.
1: Because it's passport. And they pass all this around.
3: Richard.
1: So they'll call you by first name. She go, you're coming here, Miss Arisha.
0: Okay.
1: Miss Arisha. And she goes over to Sherry. She goes, Miss Arisha, he tense.
2: He's tight.
1: His shoulder's tight.
2: Yes.
1: Miss Arisha. And I said, yeah, you should have flown to Turkey from Alabama. You'd be tense, too.
3: Yes. Rick forgot he's on the speaker.
2: I didn't know you were that stressed.
1: Yes, I was stressed. I've been stressed the whole time.
3: They had to wrap it right out of him.
1: And so they wrap me, and then they do the massage.
0: Right. Yeah. Rico, at any point in time, Rick, did you have cucumbers on your eyes? I need to know this.
2: No, they put like a little towel over your eyes. Oh, yeah, I had to take mine off. I didn't like
1: it. Gosh, y'all not giving this. She's made fun of me for being the human baked potato with just my little face sticking out of foil. But let me tell you something. What was all over us? What did they put all over us?
2: Seaweed.
1: And they wrap us. They literally wrap you in foil Okay.
3: And then you got seaweed.
2: Well, it's a seaweed mask. You know, so it's just like a green mask.
3: I got it.
1: And then they put like tinfoil all around you, and it's heated, and you're in there, and it's
3: you're
1: nothing but your
3: like
1: face. But y'all are not giving, I know that's funny, but y'all are not giving anything to the fact that Sherry busted out.
3: All of a sudden, Sherry said, I'm not staying in this.
1: But all of a sudden, I hear Tempo going, like that. And I was like, hey, Sherry's busted.
3: I've had enough.
1: Oh, y'all got to be wrapped in her too much. Y'all got to let me out.
3: I'm getting out.
2: I just got my arms out. I didn't like my arms.
3: I know. Think about it. That would, if it's like somebody's got you captured.
4: Yeah, tying you down.
2: Yes.
3: Yeah. Like you're being kidnapped or something.
2: I have felt like I was held hostage a few times.
1: Let me tell you why I didn't move. Let me tell you why I didn't move. For a brief moment, wrapped in tinfoil with what is on me, seaweed all over me?
3: Seaweed.
2: Seaweed wrap.
1: Could nobody make me sit in an airport? Could nobody cough on me?
3: You'd have
1: could
3: a break.
1: Nobody trap me? Nobody touch me. 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

0: places like we were today, there's a place where the ruins have told the archaeologists, we had an archaeologist with us on the tour, that they absolutely know by what they've uncovered that this road, marble road, like Sherry said, made of marble, which is incredible, is here is the marketplace. This is where the stores were set up. This is where, and then it
1: people's
0: hits
1: houses.
0: People, but then here's what hit me, babe, is this road right here. It is no doubt the Apostle Paul was on this very road.
1: He must have been.
0: And the riot that took place in Ephesus that got so out of hand that he had to leave, and we believe that one of his good friends that was a Greek that was in ministry with him, I think Acrippolis was his name, that he was killed. We just talked about that in the Wednesday Bible study, in the riot, because Paul was being so effective telling them that this idol that they're worshiping, Diana, and so now what happens to silversmiths that are making all these idols and making money, they're like, hey, you're taking our business, and they turn the people against him, and they try to kill him, and he has to flee Ephesus, and I'm like, I'm standing where that happened.
2: Mm.
1: Yeah.
0: And that blew my mind.
1: Yeah.
0: Completely blew my mind.
1: It's really wild to think that these people who were pagan, they were worshiping idols, they were worshiping basically these Greek gods. They were Greek gods, and then the Romans adopted them, and they had, that's why there's two names, Diana and Artemis.
0: Artemis, yeah.
1: One is the Greek name and one is the Roman name. And so it's just wild to think that the Apostle Paul and these other Christians, there were a lot of people helping Paul at the time. I mentioned Priscilla and Aquila came from Corinth with him to Ephesus. But that's what stands out so much, is that they were worshiping this Diana god, this Artemis god, and then they converted to Christianity, and this became a Christian nation. Now, not so much.
0: Yeah,
1: but
0: it was. Yeah, Paul got the job done, though.
2: Yeah.
1: Yeah.
0: All right. That's incredible.
2: That is. Yeah. That is. We'll wrap this up and get you all on the other side. Don't go anywhere. More Rick and Sherry from Oceano Allure.
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18: 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Miss the show and regret it for the rest of your life.
2: Yes, that's right. Go ahead and get those now. And we look forward to seeing Huntsville on October the 9th. Yep. So far, so good. Everything has sounded great, guys, from the Oceana Allure Cruise, where a lot of the show fans are with you. You got you an audience, a speaker set up, and having a good old time. We've enjoyed hearing all the details on your tour today, and then Rick dressed wrapped up like a baked potato on the couple's
19: massage.
2: We all
19: have that visual.
2: We've had a lot being told, Rick. I love you in this position because Sherry is such a good storyteller, too. She just sets things up, and you have no control over it. I like this.
0: You know, one thing I hope everybody sees, and she's left now because she's going to get ready for our meet and greet. But she'll be on with me. She's going to come be on at least part of the show every day from here.
2: Okay.
0: Not every single hour, because I don't know what she's going to say. But and she'll throw me right under the bus and think
2: she sure
0: it's funny.
2: Will. Yep.
0: But I hope one thing I hope everybody picked up on that, because she's always said this, and I like when we have these rare moments, but I think because Sherry is very, very serious, and has had to talk about and write about some very serious things, and a lot of times, the visual is that Sherry, is this very, very serious person, and what is she doing with this, and she will often say, well, if I married you, they have to know I'm not real serious.
19: That's a good point.
0: But I hope you can hear. It's even when we do marriage conferences, we don't always get to do it, but I try to get the people who are bringing us in to consider, having a Q&A at the end of these very serious sessions that we have, because when you see us in that environment, when we're just shooting from the hip and taking people's questions, you see pretty quick, oh, wait a minute, I do see the side of her that they do go together. Because you heard her. She got her tickle box turned over last hour. And, buddy,
19: before
0: you knew it, she couldn't get enough of baked potato.
19: Look, Rick, she also brought up Big Mama Womp Womp.
2: Yep.
19: And I actually do find out where it came from.
0: Okay.
19: She asked me where it came from. This is Lisa. Because I said, I think it was, and that seems odd, okay? Years ago, when Taylor was a toddler, a woman on a motorized wheelchair in the grocery store almost ran over him. In Food World, and said it made her mad, and she was telling me about it, and she referred to the woman as Big Mama Womp Womp. She was riding on that cart.
0: So it was
19: because she never stopped to apologize or anything. So it actually was Lisa, but she was, of course, defending Taylor as a toddler.
0: Yeah.
19: But as she's telling me the story, she said, and then Big Mama Womp Womp on her cart, and then now I knew.
2: Wow.
19: I couldn't think how it came about, but I knew that's who
2: I hope y'all paid attention. That's a future trivia question right there.
19: That's right.
0: Yeah, it is.
19: But she was basically... A big mom womp womp nearly ran over Taylor and didn't apologize.
2: That's something.
0: Okay, yeah, because what we do, for those of you that haven't been to the tour yet, and I am excited. I'm loving what we're doing now, but excited about getting back to the tour, too, because that's another one of those moments we're getting to interact with the people that are out there, and it's just so much fun, and we don't get to do it as much as we'd like to. When you sit down in the theater, the audio-video guys, they put a lot of trivia questions to try to find out how well you know the show and even some stuff involving the band and all that. So maybe we can add that to it. And I will say this, if you go to our website right now, rickburgessshow.com, the folks here at Oceana and the show, we've really developing a really cool partnership. And I've realized that there is another level to cruising. And this is like nothing I've ever experienced. And so they have already got excited because of all the people that, a lot of them are leaving now to go get ready for our meet and greet now. But a lot of them have responded to this.
2: Mm-hmm.
0: And so they're like, we want to go ahead and do another cruise with you and Sherry and your listeners next year. And if you go to our website, now I think this one, I wish Sherry was still here. She actually knows where we're going. But I believe next year it's Spain and different parts of South France, and then Italy.
20: Okay.
0: I'm pretty sure.
20: Yeah, Barcelona to Rome, August 6, 2027 is what I'm
0: Barcelona
20: seeing.
0: Barcelona to Rome, yeah.
20: That's what I'm seeing online right now.
0: And in there, there's some beautiful places on the French Riviera in South France that we're going to go to, too, that that Sherry and I have been wanting to see. You know, Sherry loves to go to France anyway, but we've never been to the parts that are on this. They actually, you know, they did that bypass. Man asked Sherry, where do you want to go? Huh. So look at that, and if you're interested in that, you can go ahead. Because a lot of times when you're going to do something like this, you need to know with a big heads up. You know, in August 2027 will be here before we know it, believe it or not. That's less than a year away. So that's shocking. Yeah. So it's going well, and you know, I'll be with you guys for a lot more tomorrow. But the equipment's here. The IT guy, he's looking at me right now, and they got a great staff here. They got us set up with no trouble. Like I say, Speedy had to get up early on Saturday, but I bet our check was 10 minutes maybe.
2: Oh, if that. I was just talking to Super Tom, who came in. I want to thank him for all his help on this end. Just to make sure everything was going good, and I'm like, man, the check on the equipment,
19: yeah,
2: it was. I think it was less than 10 minutes. I was like, it didn't last no time, just because it checked.
19: You just went ahead and started your day.
2: Yeah, I know. Yeah. I was like, man, I'm already here. Let me cut a couple of commercials.
19: There you go.
2: And we knocked some stuff out, but
0: And you guys got Friday off too, didn't you?
2: Yeah.
0: Yeah, yeah. We did a replay on Friday too. Did y'all all have a pretty good weekend?
2: No, we came in and worked.
0: You didn't come in and work
2: I'm kidding. Yeah, we had a really good weekend. I know Greg was back and forth.
19: Yeah, Lisa's birthday was Friday, so we went.
0: Happy birthday, Lily, again.
19: Got some pizza at Penholdi Pizza Company in Piedmont, which is really good. You know, that's what's going to get us some pizza on the anniversary of birthday.
2: Mm-hmm.
19: Nice. Then, you know, just
2: saw some high school football. And
19: yeah, watched some college ball. And,
2: yeah.
19: You know, I got to watch most of Texas and Tennessee.
2: Yeah.
19: You know,
2: yeah, I did too.
0: I know we brought it up, but did the Florida game surprise you?
19: Yes, I didn't think
0: I'm talking about the score, not the win.
19: Yeah.
0: Not the win.
19: Yeah, I figured if they won, it would be close. And at times it looked like it was about to get that way, and then they would just
2: run
19: football. God, they can run the ball.
2: Yeah, yeah.
0: Does that make for those over in the Auburn camp? Does that make that loss look a little better?
20: It does. It makes it feel like our season's not over.
2: Yeah. And now Florida's got to go to Missouri. That's a tough place to play. I mean, and Missouri, after being in Starkville, I know they're licking their wounds a little bit. That was a close game, but Florida is real.
19: They are.
2: I mean, they're legit.
0: Well, Summerall, he's a fantastic coach. How about this? Can I talk about state?
2: Not really.
19: You can't. Yeah.
2: But no. Well, we'll find out because they. I mean, Missouri coming in was big, but now they got
19: here comes the tide.
2: They got old Bama coming in. 11 a.m. Central Time kickoff on ABC Saturday.
19: Bells will be ringing.
0: And Bama frustrated South Carolina and beat them so bad. Did somebody get kicked off the team?
2: Lost his mind.
19: Yelling at his coach.
0: Lost his mind.
2: Somebody asked the tight end.
0: Choked the coach.
2: Somebody asked the tight end for Alabama, what did you say to him to get him so riled up? And he smiled and he goes, I just told him he was a really good player.
19: Yeah, I told him how much I admired him.
2: Yeah, he said he was just really talented.
19: And, Rick, we can't go into detail, but one of Texas' defenders, you know, we all got our own little celebration.
0: I saw that.
19: Did you see him take it to another level? 15 Great. Yards penalty mm-hmm. on
2: what,
19: that.
2: What did he think was going to happen is what I want to know.
19: Now, he did have 5 sacks, so he made up for it.
2: Right.
0: But I'm talking about, and Sark said he wasn't going to give him the death penalty or something? I mean, what?
19: Yeah, he said that we need to work on that. You know, it's not about.
0: You need to work it. This is.
19: And Rick, he even referred to his 5 sacks. So put it this way, he don't care.
0: Okay. Okay. Interesting.
19: Yeah.
0: That,
19: I guess you can do that as long as you have 5 sacks to make up for the 15 yard penalty you got. Again, we were talking about it earlier. These dances and it's getting on my nerves.
2: Yeah.
0: Well, somebody's gonna have to start making them pay a price for it. It's just only gonna get worse.
19: Yeah. Well, they did throw a 15 yarder on him, but
0: I'm talking about the coaches. The coaches gonna have to. Somebody's gonna have to make somebody afraid.
2: Because they
0: don't seem to be afraid of authority at all.
2: Well, I know the I know for the South Carolina.
19: Just leave. Yeah, they'll just leave and count their money.
2: I want to say the South Carolina Gamecocks defensive end, Dylan Stewart, that we were talking about, I want to say he is Shane Beamer don't play around. He said
19: he has been,
2: he's announced a major punishment during the press conference and said he has an indefinite suspension.
20: Yeah, he's off the team.
2: Yep. So
0: How about that? He's
2: not playing. And that's a future NFL.
19: Yeah, these guys legit.
2: Yeah.
0: Hey, Adler, can I ask you something?
20: Yes.
0: Are y'all at all concerned that us taking 2 weeks off the tour that we're going to...
19: Me and Adler had that conversation earlier.
0: We're going to get rusty and, like, forget the songs and, like, not do the third verse or She's Gone Again.
20: Yeah, we're forgetting we have half of a tour left over. Funny story, Rick. I played drums in church this weekend, and I've been playing drums in an 80s rock band.
19: Oh,
0: yes.
20: For the, you know, months, because we've been preparing for this for months.
19: Yeah, we have.
20: Yes. Practicing, we actually quite a bit. And so I've been in that mode. And so we're in just rehearsal for me playing drums in this church. It's not a huge church. It's not a tiny church, but it's not huge. And I took one of my ear monitors out, and I was like, oh, my goodness, I am so loud right now. I'm playing like I'm still I'm playing like I'm still in Mr. Lucky.
19: You're hitting them hard.
20: Okay, I'm in Mr. Jesus right now. You're not in Mr. Lucky, the band anymore.
19: Get the brushes out. Get the brushes out.
20: And that's what I had to do. I'm like, this is a different sport. I'm playing a totally different sport.
2: That's great.
1: That's fantastic.
20: I adjusted. You know, I didn't scare any old ladies, except half a song I forgot I was not in Mr. Lucky.
0: Foot of Thunder was praising.
19: He was throwing the double bass on him. That don't happen a lot.
20: So on it as well. You don't need double bass on it as well, guys.
2: Are you leaving us, Rick?
0: Yeah, I got to go get ready for the meet and greet. Thank you, guys.
19: You're going to get wrapped again, is what you're doing.
0: We're having a wonderful time. I'll talk to you all tomorrow.
2: All right. More of us to come right after this.
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0: thank you so much for hanging out with us. It's the Rick Burgess Show. I am Speedy, along with Greg and Adler. We're hanging out with you. It's really been kind of cool checking in with Rick and Sherry at Oceana Allura, the show fan cruise, and hearing their trip to Ephesus and the details surrounding that. It's really neat. I hate they couldn't port into Greece there, but look, when the captain says, hey, the sea, it's just too rough, can't do it, you listen to him. You know, I've talked about, I love sometimes on the Smithsonian different shows, and I think it's Mighty Ships, where they talk, they have the local come in, and they bring them in and stuff like that. There's been times where it's like, hey, it's too rough, we can't get in there.
1: Yeah.
0: And you listen to them.
1: Yeah, that's what their deal. That's, they let you know.
0: Oh, yeah, for sure. So a couple of things. Well, you know, I appreciate Thursday. Let's go back to last week. Thursday, I stepped out about 30 minutes early. Terry came here, and we left and went to Grandparents' Day.
1: Oh, yeah.
0: And it was funny. We were driving, and there's certain markers. You go, okay, I'm old. And this is one of them. It hit us. It's like, so we're, I mean, we've been grandparents. I mean, River's five. He'll be six in December, but you go into Grandparents' Day. I know you've done that quite a bit.
1: You have to learn because
0: you've got 1,000 grandkids. I mean, but I mean,
1: you're just a grandfather.
0: Yes,
1: there it is.
0: Yes. So we headed out and went over to River School. They do such a good job, and they had it set up. It was almost like when we got there, it turned into more like a field day than it was just go to your class or go to a book fair or
1: anything
0: like that.
1: Song, something.
0: We're outside. It was a gorgeous day Thursday.
1: Yeah, it was.
0: And we're outside, big open grass field. Everybody brought lawn chairs. Grandparents sat around. The kids came out, ran over. They had all kinds of little games set up for the kids.
1: Oh, okay.
0: Even had a football or two. Let the boys play and run. Anything better than a football being
1: no,
0: a kid.
1: Especially when a little nip there.
0: Oh. And so we sat around and hung out with him, but that face, it was worth it all.
1: Yeah. Oh, yeah.
0: When they first see you and they light up and they come sprinting so hard, they almost run so fast they trip.
1: Oh, yeah.
0: And his backpack was just flying all over the place. And they did a little arts and crafts where they, you know, make the grandparents something. And so he handed that to us, and we told him we'd put it on the refrigerator. But it was just a good day.
1: Yeah.
0: It was a great day.
1: Yeah.
0: And Adler, I just sent you a picture, kind of documenting it, but it was a gorgeous afternoon. I mean, nice, and it was just fun, real fun, a lot of fun. Anyway,
1: you can't beat it.
2: There it is.
0: Yeah,
2: we love our grandparents to the core.
1: Yeah, that's a good idea. Have them doing activities and stuff.
0: Oh
1: like
0: yeah,
1: that.
0: It was great. Yeah. All right, so seeing this picture, and he couldn't help it, but there was a man that was walking right behind us.
1: Oh no!
0: Hey, and large.
1: Hey now.
0: He's a big one. And he flanked my right shoulder. He couldn't have been more in the picture. And you don't want to go ask him to take it again. So I use that feature on the iPhone where you can color somebody out and it takes them out of it. And
1: it worked?
0: Yeah. And I forgot about it even existed.
1: So this picture here, there was originally somebody.
0: Yeah, I could show you.
2: Was it right here?
1: Oh, please.
0: Down in the grass a little bit, right in there.
2: He
0: right
2: was
0: here.
2: Even in the grass.
0: Oh,
2: wow.
0: Yeah. And I totally took him out. And there was also I think an AT&T work van that was coming by. And I took it out.
1: Oh, you're taking stuff out everywhere.
0: Yeah. But I'm like, I forgot all about that. And Terry's like,
1: that's a pretty good feature.
0: Yeah, it's like you
1: think
0: you can kind of paint them out. No.
1: I could do that?
0: Bless your heart.
1: Yeah.
0: Huh?
1: I'll just have strangers in my pictures. That's just the way it is.
0: Well, we could have still posted it, but I'm like, you can see his face, and he probably don't want to be in our picture.
1: That's true.
0: You know?
1: Yeah.
0: I'm sure we've been in other people's pictures. You're like, well, look at this bald dude.
1: Yeah, especially right shirtless. We've
0: Mom,
1: that
0: guy right there is ruining the show.
1: Yeah, he's a bald guy. Just ruined the whole picture.
0: Yeah.
1: The light was shining off his head.
0: Yeah, or like you're saying, with the TV
1: crew. No, we have done that on purpose.
0: Yeah, walk shirtless behind.
1: Shirtless behind
0: they
1: the
0: love
1: TV
0: that,
1: crew.
0: Greg.
1: Yeah, they're really excited about it.
0: Not like you sipping a cup of coffee, like you're just walking around
1: shirtless
0: at a very prestigious golf club.
1: The cameraman liked it. I could hear him laughing.
0: Oh yeah,
2: yeah, they liked it. You know, Bill Clinton saying, "How does that feature work? How do I get rid of people in the picture with me?"
1: Yeah,
2: I'm trying to get rid of this girl rubbing my shoulder.
1: He needed that technology years ago.
2: He really did.
1: Oh, big time.
0: So football broke out. And you know, the boys will play rough.
1: Did you get on the ball?
0: There were different classes. So some of the older kids, they joined a bunch of the small school. So they joined a bunch of
1: people. And they knocked some of the little ones
0: over. Oh, yeah. You could tell. all the grandmoms, they didn't like that too much. Terry's like, they're being a little rough with. I was like, he's fine. Don't you dare go over there.
1: They love it.
0: Yeah, that's what boys do.
1: Skin their knees.
0: You know? And the big boys are only going to show to throw to the big boys.
1: That's true.
0: Even though if the little boys are going, I'm open. They're not going to throw to you.
1: It's always been that way. Even when we were growing up.
0: I know. I was like, honey, it's a big boy thing.
1: It is.
0: The big boys throw to each other.
1: You have to grow yourself into it.
0: Yeah. I'm like,
1: you'll be the big boy one day. Right. Just take a year or two.
0: Yeah. If he's getting frustrated and kick the kid in the shin because he wouldn't throw to him, let that work.
1: Let it work out. It's the boys.
0: Don't you go get him.
1: No, but it was, do what they do.
0: It was a lot of fun, but I appreciate y'all letting me kind of get out of there.
1: You can't miss stuff
0: but
1: like
0: Terry
1: that.
0: Wilburn enjoyed the two of you and that segment about y'all's one segment together, and we started talking about the story that Adler brought up about this pub or this bar.
1: The mask?
0: Yes, where they, what is it,
1: lesbian
0: bar that you have to wear a mask and you don't pay for anything.
1: And they have
0: $50,000 in debt.
1: And then
0: who would think?
1: Yeah. Oh, yeah. You pay if
0: who
1: you feel like you want to pay. Well, that's good business plan. But
0: yeah,
1: and then they gave a day where you don't have to wear a mask, and everybody's mad about it
0: because
1: they want to wear one.
0: And it's gone so well, one of the owners and founders backed out. Is that what I heard?
1: Yeah, he lost all of his money.
3: No, yeah. Two owners backed out. One went on to become a full-time drag queen because it made more money. The other one went to clown college.
0: That's it. We laughed hard at that.
3: Here's the crew right here. The lady in the middle, I think, is the only one left.
0: Well, they look like clowns.
3: They have mustaches.
0: Oh, yeah.
1: You don't charge people. You can't stand
4: this. The Rick Burgess Show.
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1: You're busy at work. 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
26: Probably comfortable temperatures continue to stick around for at least the next couple of days, and things start to turn a little bit warmer and a little bit more humid for us as we head through the second half of this week. Sunny to mostly sunny skies. We'll see temperatures warming up into the middle and upper 80s later this afternoon. Then we cool back off into the 50s overnight tonight with clear skies. Some of those 90s return to the region once again on Tuesday and will continue to turn warmer through the rest of the week. That's your WSFA First Alert Forecast. I'm meteorologist Zach Webster on I-92 WLWI.

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0: Reasonably comfortable temperatures continue to stick around for at least the next couple of days, and things start to turn a little bit warmer and a little bit more humid for us as we head through the second half of this week. Sunny to mostly sunny skies. We'll see temperatures warming up into the middle and upper 80s later this afternoon. Then we cool back off into the 50s overnight tonight with clear skies. Some of those 90s return to the region once again on Tuesday and will continue to turn warmer through the rest of the week. That's your WSFA First Alert forecast. I'm meteorologist Zach Webster on I-92 WLWI.
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2: Hey, it's Speedy with the Rick Burgess Show. 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
23: Lots of blue skies and lots of sunshine are continuing to stick around as we look ahead into our Monday afternoon. We'll see mostly sunny skies, a little bit warmer with a high temperature around 87. Mostly clear to clear skies overnight tonight. Drier air allows those temperatures to cool off into the middle 50s, approaching that 90 degree mark once again with plenty of sunshine on Tuesday and warmer through the rest of the week. That's your WSFA First Alert Forecast. I'm meteorologist Zach Webster on I-92 WLWI.

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23: Lots of blue skies and lots of sunshine are continuing to stick around as we look ahead into our Monday afternoon. We'll see mostly sunny skies, a little bit warmer with a high temperature around 87. Mostly clear to clear skies overnight tonight. Drier air allows those temperatures to cool off into the middle 50s, approaching that 90 degree mark once again with plenty of sunshine on Tuesday, and warmer through the rest of the week. That's your WSFA First Alert Forecast. I'm meteorologist Zach Webster on I-92 WLWI.

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Let's prove it. It's another 30 minutes in a row starting now on Montgomery's number one for new country. 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

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WLWI.

92 with Andy Scott. Great to have you joining me. Hopefully your workday is winding down while mine's just getting started. But that's all good, right? Here's Ben by now, Morgan Wallen.

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1: Hey, it's Speedy with the Rick Burgess Show. Don't miss a minute of the show this week because the Good Time Gang is like in full control, which is scary. 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
23: Lots of blue skies and lots of sunshine are continuing to stick around as we look ahead into our Monday afternoon. We'll see mostly sunny skies, a little bit warmer with a high temperature around 87. Mostly clear to clear skies overnight tonight. Drier air allows those temperatures to cool off into the middle 50s, approaching that 90 degree mark once again with plenty of sunshine on Tuesday and warmer through the rest of the week. That's your WSFA First Alert Forecast. I'm meteorologist Zach Webster on I-92 WLWI.
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Agony 2 months ago, we knew that the duo is reuniting the FGL boys for Anything Goes, the festival tour kicking off 2027. But could there be a new song coming before that from the two? We'll see. I got a

0: I-92 with Painted You Pretty, Hudson Westbrook. I'm Montgomery's number one for new country. It's Andy Scott. Great news for you all this week. If you are a NASCAR fan, how about going to experience Four Wide on the biggest, baddest track on the planet? 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We've got your tickets all this week with NASCAR Math. Join me next hour, around 4:40. We'll play and get you in for your chance to win. I-92.
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Sandy Scott, Zach John King, get to drinking. I-92.

92. Hi, it's Andy Scott. This guy was recently added to the star-studded lineup for the 2027 Gulf Coast Jam, Panama City Beach, Florida, alongside his pals, headliners Luke Bryan and Jason Aldean. Would you give a welcome to John Party with Boots Off on I-92?

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92 with Andy Scott. Oh, come on now. You got this. Final hour, hopefully, of the workday for you. Time to power through. And then there's only 4 days to go. Jason Aldean, 92.

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I-92 with Andy Scott. Get ready. Coming up, NASCAR math. Yep, try your hand at the math equation, and you could be winning your way to race weekend for October fun at Talladega, the Yellowwood 500.

0: I-92 with Empty Words. That's Corey Kent on Montgomery's number one for new country. It's Andy Scott getting you ready for 4Y, the biggest, baddest track on the planet. Want to send you off for October race fun? Talladega, Yellowwood 500 coming up October 23rd through the 25th. All this week, a chance to be in to win tickets for race weekend with NASCAR Math, getting qualified by answering the math problem correctly. So here we go. Today's math problem is, what do you get when you add the number 20 Christopher Bell car with the number 21 Josh Berry car? So 20 plus 21 equals what? Text your answer to 860-9200 in for the chance to win. 30 minutes back-to-back country. Nope, changing my mind. We're going to go 60 minutes. Not doing my math very well today, am I? 60 minutes back-to-back country, kicking off the free ride at 5 next with Neil McCoy on I-92.
1: I-92 Traffic Center update with major delays.
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3: Good afternoon, Montgomery. We've got new accidents reported now, so please use caution. Highway 14, just before 231 at the end of the bridge on the Coosa River Parkway. Multiple cars off to the right. Also, Taylor Road at New Harvest Drive. That's just before Troy Highway. Vaughn Road at Kingman Drive. And the 5400 block of Atlanta Highway in front of Hardee's. Please use caution in all those areas. And if you see something else out there giving you trouble with traffic, safely contact us here at the station. 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For Montgomery Skywatch traffic, this is Major Delay.
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1: I-92, all we're winking at is that clock, right? To 5 o'clock, we're almost there. Hang on. Back to back country. Here's Toby Keith, As Good As I Once Was, I-92.

I-92 play a NASCAR map to get you to Talladega for race weekend. Yellowwood 500 coming up October 23rd through the 25th. All right, answer the math problem correctly by texting the answer to 860-9200. Okay, Christopher Bell car number 20 plus the number 21 Josh Berry car equals what?

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From the Good Feet Store at East Chase Studio, more country workday with Andy Scott. 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

I-92, it's Andy Scott. How about some fall fun with the family? 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

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Hi, it's Andy Scott. 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
3: Good afternoon, Montgomery. Right now, we are looking good. Nothing's being reported by the authorities that would send you on an alternate route. Heavy traffic northbound on 85, approaching Chantilly Parkway. But outside of that, nothing's being reported that would send you on an alternate route. At McKinnon Nissan, you can get up to $5,000 off a Nissan Frontier. Add the lowest tax rates in Alabama to that. That's worth the drive. McKinnon Nissan, exit 212 off I-65 in Clanton. Buckle up for Montgomery Skywatch traffic. This is Major Delay.
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0: Crime Gang is like in full control, which is scary. 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
2: 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Don't miss a minute of the show this week because the good

I-92, it's Andy Scott. Lainey Wilson is expanding her long-running multi-season collaboration apparel lineup with Wrangler. Could be some pretty cool fall fashions headed your way. Here's Dan and Shay. Say so. I-92. I got a call from

0: say so. I-92 Country, and more of it next.
1: When it comes to news, we're first in country. Country News Now. Luke Combs scored his 23rd consecutive number one hit with Be By You.

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God bless. I-92.